0: If you don't know where you are, you're at KKCR. Thanks for tuning in today to Kauai Community Radio, KKCR, Hanalei, KAQA, Kilauea. This is Good Times Radio, and I'm Radio Annie. I'm your guide for good times here. And the music will continue until conditions improve. This is our Pride show, one of them, because it's Pride Month. And so that was just Irving Kaufman that we heard with Masculine Women, Feminine Men. And we'll continue on that theme for the rest of the show to get you in the mood for Kauai Pride. It's this weekend, June 6th. The parade begins at 10 along Rice Street, and then there's a festival on the county lawn. The parade is a family-friendly event. It's always a good time. It's very inclusive. Anyone is welcome to go, and it is just creative and wonderful. And KKCR will have a booth there too, so you can see it looks like a bunch of your KKCR DJs there sticking up for our community's unity and inclusiveness and all the good stuff that we need in our community to thrive. So you can see us there 10 a.m. till about 2 p.m. on the county lawn in Lihue. But for now, Good Times Radio is made possible by KKCR's sustaining members in partnership with Healthy Hut Marketing Cafe and Kauai Furry Tales and Bobby V's.
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0: 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We've got a jillion of them. And I can see you in Houston, Germany, Calgary, Iran, Ukraine, Japan, more Canada, and exciting and exotic Oxnard, California. Thanks to all you guys for tuning in today. Hey, Wilmington, Delaware, I see you. So you can get your message out all over the world and all over Kauai as well. So note that we are public radio for the island of Kauai and beyond. So see you there. Thanks to everyone who gave during the Grateful Dead Marathon. That was a hit. We raised $6,800. You deadheads are definite lovers of community media and I'm stoked on you. So thank you. So this show is all the old blues. I used to do a radio show that was all very like old roots blues, and it's that rootsy kind of music and also the all by LGBTQ artists. So you'll recognize some of them, you won't recognize some. Some of them are a little naughty, but still good for radio airplay. Don't worry. And this is how it is. Like, it's music has always been filled with our LGBTQ brothers and sisters, and I'm stoked on it. So let's start with my very favorite weird gay piano man, James Booker. This is So Swell When You're Well.

Mom said I'll cook it. I didn't know where she took it. I want the whole.

0: Thanks for listening to Kauai Community Radio. We just heard Bessie Smith with "Nobody in Town Can Bake a Sweet Jelly Roll Like Mine." It was a very explicit title there. Lucille Bogan with "BD Woman's Blues." We also heard Lucille Bogan prior to that too with "Women Don't Need No Man." And Lucille Bogan was, I mean, she's just naughty. So if you ever listen to a full Lucille Bogan sort of anthology, you're going to blush. So BD Woman's Blues is off a release called Shave 'em Dry. That's her biggest hit. And BD was vernacular for Bull Dyke. And that song is all about how a woman makes her own money and goes out and like has the confidence of a man out in society. We also heard Ma Rainey, Gertrude Ma Rainey with "Prove It On Me Blues," and that is a song about going out with your girlfriends and they don't need any men that'll like them, they won't go out with them. And of course, James Booker, "So Swell When You're Well." I just love James Booker. Booker T and the MGs was our bed music to start out with, "Melting Pot." In the background, there's Nancy Wilson with "T-Neck," and this is Good Times Radio. 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KKCR DJs will be there at a table in the resource tent and talking all about radio, because we believe community radio supports all of the people in our community, and we are here to celebrate that. 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
0: 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The Friends of the Princeville Library are celebrating this summer's theme of Mea'ai, or food, by inviting creators, foodies, and researchers to enter a researched recipe diorama in an exposition June 23rd through 31st. To enter, choose a recipe from a culture or region to represent in a diorama. Diorama making workshops will be held at the library on June 19th and 20th. For more information, contact the Princeville Public Library at 808-826-4310 or libraries.hawaii.org. Another update straight from the county is that the Kealia Beach Comfort Station will be closed until 2:30 p.m. today. That's right now. So that was a waterline repair. So the Comfort Station will be open right now pending repairs. So get ready to feel comfortable again at Kealia Beach. And I got another event around the island on June 13th, that's next Saturday. It's the 20th anniversary of Malama Kauai, and they're having a celebration at the Kauai Philippine Cultural Center in Lihue from 10 a.m. to 3 p.m. There's going to be the 2030 Food Access Plan, Mayor and Council Candidate Forums, Seed and Plant Swap, Clothing Exchange, Info Booths, Workshops, all sorts of their partner organizations there. And there is a forum for County Council Candidate Forum from 12:30 to 1:45, and a Mayoral Candidate Forum from 2 to 2:45. And all of our so many candidates have been invited to this, and this council forum is co-sponsored with HAPA, the Hawaii Alliance for Progressive Action, and your little old KKCR. So we are very interested in educating all of our island about our candidates, our voting. It really does affect our future. We've got 4 seats that are not incumbent seats on our county council, so we really do have a chance to flip it and change it and make the county government what we want it to be. So that is happening on June 13th. Don't forget, June 6th is Kauai Pride, and I am going to continue playing some music by LGBTQ artists. And our next one is Big Mama Thornton, who not only was she big, but she fit into man's suits just perfectly, and she did a lot of her performances wearing men's suits and a big gold watch. So this is Big Mama Thornton with Rock Me Baby.

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She was very nice, so he kissed her twice, then he ran away. 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And if a kiss does that, what will her hugging do? Ma says I am a wreck, I admit she's right. Pa says he'll break my neck, he can't sleep at night. 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

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Mighty hard for you women to keep a real good man nowadays. Mighty hard for you women to keep a real good man nowadays. 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Ooh, la, la, ta, ta. 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

0: You're listening to Kauai Community Radio, KKCR Hanalei, KAQA Kilauea. Thanks for tuning in today. This is Good Times Radio. I'm Radio Annie, and I am your guide for good times. And I've been playing music, old blues and jazz by LGBTQ artists. We just heard George Hanna, accompanied by Mead Lux Lewis, and that was Freakish Man Blues. Gladys Bentley, who is a trans woman, gave us Worried Blues. She was a band leader in the 1920s in Chicago. Ella Shields, Why Did I Kiss That Girl? And Johnny Hodges with Billy Strayhorn. So Billy Strayhorn is the band leader. And that was I've Got It Bad and That Ain't Good. Connie McLean's Rhythm Boys gave us Sissy Man Blues off a release called Those Dirty Blues Volume 2. There are so many dirty blues out there. It's great. Gay Adig Balola gave us Queer Blues off her 2008 release, Gay Without Shame. And we started this set off with Big Mama Thornton with Rock Me Baby, and that was just a soulful 8-minute harmonica tune with Big Mama Thornton. So this is Good Times Radio, and it is made possible by KKCR's sustaining members in partnership with Kauai Mermaid Experience and Sushi Girl.
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0: 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So thanks for tuning in. In this next block of music, I'm going to have more gay and lesbian artists and bisexual artists as well. I'm going to start out with Billie Holiday, who was openly bisexual. We're going to start with Too Marvelous for Words. Also, I've got Billy Tipton coming up, and I'll read a little bit about him and why he is a trans icon and play some of his music. There isn't any of his recordings, but there is a Billy Tipton Memorial Orchestra, and there's some choir music that he was involved in as well. But for now, let's start out with Billie Holiday, Too Marvelous for Words.

That was Billie Holiday, of course, and I'm going to move over to Billy Tipton. We're going to start with Billy Tipton was born in 1914 and was an American jazz musician, bandleader, and talent broker. He is notable for having been posthumously outed as a transgender man. So his career began in the mid-1930s when he led a band for radio broadcasts. He played in various dance bands in the 1940s and recorded two trio albums for a small record label in the mid-1950s, which I cannot find. Thereafter, he worked as a talent broker, and he stopped performing in the 1970s due to arthritis. Tipton lived and identified as male for most of his adult life. And after his death in 1989, paramedics discovered he was assigned female at birth, to the surprise of his friends and family. And Tipton is considered a prominent figure in transgender history in the United States. And so I'm going to play a couple of his songs. This is, first there's one called I'm going to Sit Right Down and Write Myself a Letter. And this is his piano composition, and it is being performed by Fats Waller.

That was Fats Waller with "I'm Gonna Sit Right Down and Write Myself a Letter." Billy Tipton, more on his personal life. Tipton was never legally married, but five women called themselves Mrs. Tipton during his life. In 1934, Tipton began living with a woman named Non-Earl Harrell. Note, he was born in 1919, so 1934, there's math involved there. Very early on. So the relationship ended in 1942. Tipton's gender was reportedly concealed from the four women who would later call themselves Mrs. Tipton. Tipton kept the secret of his extrinsic sexual characteristics from them by telling them he had been in a serious car crash that resulted in damaged genitals and broken ribs. So Tipton's next relationship with a singer known only as June lasted for several years. And then Tipton lived with Betty Cox for seven years. And Cox remembers Tipton as the most fantastic love of my life. 1954, Tipton's relationship with Cox ended, and he then entered a relationship with a woman named Marianne. Their pair moved to Spokane, Washington in 1958. Marianne later stated that in 1960, she discovered that Tipton had become involved with a nightclub dancer, Kitty Kelly. Tipton and Kelly settled down together in 1961. They adopted three sons, John, Scott, and William. And though the adoptions were not legally recognized, Kelly and Tipton separated around 1977, and then Tipton resumed relationship with Marianne. And so a long life of love and people and all of that for Billy Tipton. Here is the, it is the San Francisco Gay Men's Chorus playing with the Community Women's Orchestra, and this is it's an album called Creating Harmony, and this song is called Billy Tipton's song A Brilliant Masquerade. And so it's not by Billy Tipton, but it is in his honor. So let's take a listen.

So that was Billy Tipton's song, A Brilliant Masquerade. And now I have one of his, let's see, it's the Billy Tipton Memorial Saxophone Quartet. So it is not his song, but it is one of the musical groups that were inspired by Billy Tipton's life. So it's a memorial saxophone quartet. And this was called Le Gou Wop, which I had to play just for like, that's a great name for something, I think. Can I say that on the radio? Le Gou Wop? Here we go.

0: Vilina ke aloha. Today's Hawaiian moon phase is La'au Kulua. It is the 19th moon of the Hawaiian lunar cycle. On the aina, it is good for cultivating but not planting. Gather and prepare la'au or Hawaiian plants and herbs for medicinal use. On the kai, fishing is fair at sea with the ocean becoming rough. This late rising moon phase can still be seen in the morning hours. It is the second of three La'au moon phases.
1: 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We are Kauai Community Radio. That's community radio for the island of Kauai and beyond. Thanks to everyone who's listening all over the place. Wilmington, Delaware, we got you in Germany. Honolulu, Charlotte, North Carolina. Hey, Houston, Texas. La Jolla, Ann Arbor, Michigan, and all over the island of Kauai, too. Thanks for tuning in to KKCR. Let's turn it over now to Carmen McRae with I Only Have Eyes for You.

0: How do you want to do it?
1: I can do it.
0: Okay, what's another way?
1: I always think of take it out of the lawn. Let me try your way.
0: How do you do it? I don't know. It's just...
1: I kind of like your way better. Just sing it once more.
0: Let's see how the last line goes so I relate into it.

That was Janis Joplin singing with A, a typewriter, and B, Jorma Kaukinen. Thanks so much for listening to KKCR. Stay tuned for our next show from 4 to 6, which is with Alana and For the Love, with Alana and Love, as it were. And they've got a great show lined up for you as well. So keep it locked right here on KKCR. After that is Slim with Highway 61, and the Mix Zone is going to mix it up a little bit tonight. We'll have a surprise DJ in. So stay tuned so you can find out all of the skinny here on KKCR. Let's listen to Speckled Red giving us Dirty Dozen right now.

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He made his tail just to fan the fly. He wasn't satisfied until he made him some eyes. He made his eyes just to look over the grass. He wasn't satisfied until he made it, yes, yes, yes. Made it, yes, yes, yes. And didn't get it fixed. He wasn't satisfied until it made him sick. It made him sick, Lord, and made him well. You know about that the elephant caught here. 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

Thanks for tuning in to KKCR. Stay tuned to For the Love coming in next. I can't resist these whale songs. Keep it locked right here. Here's Little Richard with Tutti Frutti and then Frankie Lyman's Jailhouse Rock. Tutti Frutti started out as a gay sort of anthem, by the way, and not the cute Little Richard song that we know. Wah, bah, bah, loo, bah.

Oh my gosh, how much do I love little Frankie Lyman's voice now? That was off an album called Rock and Roll. I'm going to turn it back to James Booker, my favorite weird piano player. Here's Junko Partner. The first time I heard Junko Partner, someone called on the air and requested it, and it's like, Junko? And I had him repeat it like four times. I was like, Junk? I'm not playing Junk on my radio show. Well, here's some Junk on my radio show, and it's fantastic. Thanks for listening to Good Times Radio. Keep it locked right here on KKCR.

0: 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And we have a very special episode of For the Love lined up for you today. We'll be hearing from the amazing team at the Kauai Pride Parade and Festival happening this Saturday. Woo woo! So we'll get to celebrate that in the first hour. And then in the second hour, we'll have a very special guest, artist, activist, conscious hip hop artist slash just amazing human being, Miss Lizzie Jeff, will be joining us, so stay tuned for that. And yeah, first, before we get into our show, I gotta let you know that For the Love is made possible by KKCR sustaining members in partnership with Thrifty Gypsy, Horses Are Good Company, Permanently Affordable Living Kauai, and many more, but let's hear from them first. Buy some trade. Oh, maybe let's. That was a nice song, by the way, by local artist Bronson Iwohi. That's Kauai on my mind. And we'll get into our underwriters now.
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4: The views and opinions expressed during this program are those of the speaker and do not necessarily reflect those of KKCR, its management, board, volunteers, or underwriters.
0: All right, we are going to get ready for our special guest, the Kauai Pride Parade, in one moment. Done.

0: snap on me. Snap. All right, all right, all right. That was some Todrick Hall just to get us in the mood to celebrate Kauai Pride that's happening this Saturday. Woo woo! Bah, bah, bah. Yes, and we are on the line with someone from their amazing team, Mr. Jeremy. Can you hear me?
1: I can hear you. How are you doing?
0: Yay! So good. How are you?
1: Very good over here, getting ready for Saturday.
0: Yes, we're so very excited. It's such an amazing event. Thank you so much for all your hard work behind it. May I ask, for folks who have never been to Kauai Pride, you know, what's going on and what can people expect this Saturday?
1: Absolutely. So this Saturday on June 6th, at 10 a.m., we'll be having our 8th annual Kauai Pride Parade and Festival. So it's really a big celebration for everyone on the island, folks of all identities and all backgrounds. What you'll be can expect is just like a really colorful parade starting right on Rice Street at 10 o'clock. We have all sorts of groups from across the island that will be decked out in their finest bright colors. There'll be floats, there'll be streamers, and some groups go really hard and make something really exciting. So we'll have that parade, which you can come watch anywhere on Rice Street, either in front of the historic county building or anywhere along the way. And then after that, the parade will go to the county building where the festival will start, and will last till about 2 o'clock. And there'll be entertainment and food trucks and vendors, and just a good time for all.
0: Awesome! Yay! And is the event like family friendly? Can anybody come?
1: Yes, definitely. So the Pride Parade and Festival is put on as a project of the YWCA Kauai, and it is a all-ages, family-friendly event. As I said, it's really there to just show acceptance and love for the community, and it is all-ages, family-friendly, and there'll be activities and photo opportunities and kind of cute little moments for everyone to enjoy.
0: I love that. It's such a fun celebratory day. I'm just so excited. It's really like one of my favorite days of the year. So thank you so much again for putting this on. I don't know how many of these you've done so far, but have you seen a little bit of like a, how would you say, you know, from when the event started to now, have you, you know, how has it grown or how has it changed or evolved, do you think?
1: Yeah, definitely. So as I mentioned, it's the 8th year, and this will be my second one on the committee. Last year was a really fantastic experience for me. I think the thing that really stands out is what a cool opportunity it was to connect with other folks on the island and kind of be there for a common cause. And I think over the years, it's been really cool to see how strong the community has been and showed up for year after year. This is folks who have volunteered, folks who are in the parade, and also a lot of our sponsors who really show up for us and make the event possible. So we're seeing folks come back year after year. And this year, I think we're excited about just kind of like the new colors, the new floats, everybody that is showing up for the first time. So like I said, everybody's welcome, and it's really, really something that's building every year.
0: Amazing. Yeah, I really love when you were talking about your sponsors. That is one thing that makes me happy sometimes, is to see, you know, different companies that are just so supportive of, you know, just like equality and unity and love and acceptance and all the things. It makes my heart happy to see some of that. And of course, all of the beautiful performances and you know, beautiful art and entertainment there. Can you tell us a little bit more about, you know, who's performing this year?
1: Yeah, definitely. So we'll have performances on the lawn for between 11 and 2, and you are in for a treat. We'll have beautiful hula halau, and we'll have drag queens, both from Hawaii and from Oahu. If you're familiar with the Kauai Babes, they have, I know, quite a bit in store, featuring our Grand Marshal this year, Miss Sienna Summers. And so they've got really great things that you can expect, and it'll be like dancing, and you'll be outside, and it's really just like kind of a nice show for everybody, like I said. And I think another kind of fun part of it as well is There's kind of something for all ages and kind of a variety as well. And we'll have a host who will come in and really keeps the crowd going. And it'll just be like positive vibes all around. So the entertainment is definitely something to stay for. We'll also be having giveaways during the show, during the festival for the full day. So make sure you stick around. We'll have a variety between the hula and the drag performances. We'll be giving out prizes throughout the day from some of our sponsors.
0: Ooh, love it. I meant to ask when you're mentioning that, love the Babes, formerly known as the Brunch Babes. So excited mm-hmm. to see Miss Sienna Summers as the Grand Marshal this year. Can you tell me like how that selection process happens or what that's about?
1: Yeah, definitely. And I think actually we just posted, if y'all are on Instagram on the Kauai Pride Parade, we just posted a profile on Sienna Summers where she talks a little bit about her background, getting into drag and how it really helped her come into her identity and feel strong and beautiful and like she belonged. So that's definitely a place I would point you to go and really hear her story because it's really fantastic. And just to read a quote that she wrote for us, let's see, where she says that, and I'm quoting, "Being named Grand Marshal for the 8th Annual Kauai Pride Parade and Festival is a moment I hold with immense gravity and gratitude. It is a call to do more, to reach further, and ensure that the path we've paved becomes a highway for the next generation." Which I thought was just so cool and so indicative of her and the Babes and the spirit that they bring. She was really selected because she's just such a standout in not just the Kauai drag community, but just kind of the broader community and the LGBTQ+ community on the island. And she's just worked so hard and really puts on not just great shows, but is a really cool member of the community. So we're very excited to honor her and hope everyone shows up and really gives her a love and support as she goes through the parade and then cheers her on and cheers the Babes on as they perform.
0: Yes, always a huge highlight seeing the Babes and what they wear and how they perform. And like you said, all the good energy they put out. I love that about this whole parade and festival. It just feels like the energy is just so just loving, happy, joyous, accepting, free, and so family friendly, like you mentioned. So yay, we're so excited. Kauai Pride Parade and Festival happening this Saturday. For more information, what's the Instagram or places where people can find more information about this?
1: Yeah, sure. So there are two spots to find information. The Instagram is at Kauai Pride Parade, and we try to keep y'all updated over there. That has information about the parade and our sponsors who love to shout out because they're always doing so much for us, but it'll have the itinerary. But also, the Instagram is also a really great place because throughout the year, Kauai Pride is a group that's really active. We're not just kind of stopping at the parade. Last year, we had kind of multiple community days that we really kind of wanted to keep the spirit of Pride going. So we'd go out and do some collaborations with groups on the island. We did an outing with the Kauai Humane Society, and the group took some pups out for the day. It was really cool. We also do a monthly coffee hour on the first Saturday of every month, and that's at Halelehui, the project of the Rice Street Business Association, who are a fantastic partner for us, and we thank them so much.
0: First Saturday, what time?
1: Yeah, that'll be at 10 a.m. And anybody can show up, bring your friends, and we just have coffee, talk story, and sometimes we do crafts or play games, but it's always just like a very chill, nice time. So if you want to get involved, maybe you can't make it to the parade or you just want to keep it going throughout the year, that's a really great way to kind of help build the community.
0: Yeah, that was going to be my next question, actually. It was just like, exactly, if people can't make it, how do they stay in touch? So all of this stuff is posted on the Kauai Pride Parade, like social media pages, right? To stay in touch about
1: this
0: stuff.
1: Yes, definitely. Fabulous. And I know not everybody's an Instagram person, so we also have the kauaiparade.com, and you can sign up for our email list there. So that'll keep you updated as well. And we have a lot of other events, like we do a book club every single month where we read books by LGBTQ plus authors and have like a really good discussion around that. And we'll do movie nights and other activities. So definitely keep an eye out, and hopefully you can get involved if you can't make it. But hopefully you'll be there on Saturday and have a good time with everyone.
0: Awesome. And there's usually like an after party, but I noticed this year it doesn't seem there is one, or maybe it's still coming, or what's up with that?
1: Good news for you. There will be an after party.
0: Yeah.
1: And yeah, exactly. And it'll be, of course, from the Babes, who will be hosting.
0: Yes.
1: And we'll be at the Sheraton Kauai Coconut Beach. Yeah, it's going to be super exciting. Another fantastic partner for Pride. But yeah, they'll be performing, and tickets are available at the door or from any of the Babes right now. So you can check out their Instagram, Kauai Brunch Babes, to find out more. But we're so excited for their party. The show starts at 7, and I think doors open at 6. So after you've been out for the day, hopefully you get a little bit of time for a rest, and then get all dressed up and head over for the after party.
0: Fabulous. Yes, I see it now. It's the Love is Love party with the Babes Saturday. It says Kiki Hour at 6 p.m. Show starts at 7. Awesome. Sheraton Kauai Coconut Beach. Fabulous. Another question I was going to ask. So we're on the line with Jeremy from the Kauai Pride Parade and Festival Committee. Thanks so much for calling in and filling us in on what's going on this Saturday. Two questions I wanted to ask. So I know, like, what is the schedule again for if people want to walk in the parade or just support people on the parade? Like, what time does the road close off for people to get in line for that? And then I know the festival, I think, is 11 to 2, right? But, like, can you just give us a little logistics there? And then also, sidebar, not to front load, but I was wondering, like, what kind of food will be at the festival, if there will be any?
1: Ooh, yes, definitely. So, let's see. So, the parade starts at 10, and then folks will be gathering at the stadium to march. I believe, when does that start up? I don't have that number on me right now. We'll post it on our Instagram. I think folks will be getting there 8 o'clock, I believe, to set up and get ready to go. And groups are, we have about 30 groups signed up right now. So they're all getting ready, and then that parade will last for about an hour. So it'd be great to go ahead and stake out your spot. I recommend folks maybe get there around 9:30, something like that, and then get ready to watch for that hour parade. And we will have food vendors. We'll have food trucks like we did last year. We'll have everything from like late lunch over to sweets and drinks and just kind of everything you would need to hang out there for the day. So like you'll have snacks for the show.
0: Fabulous. Is there anything else? So there's the parade 10 to 11 and then the festival 11 to 2. Is there anything that people should just bring? As I know the day starts to get hot sometimes, is there anything that people, should just bring to prepare to have or?
1: Yeah, definitely. Some things to know. So I guess definitely watch the weather, as we always do here.
0: Mm-hmm.
1: I hear a little bit about rain, so hopefully we keep your fingers crossed there. But
0: yes.
1: Bring the umbrella. There will be some cover tents, which is good news. And whether it's raining or not, it's always good to have a little bit of shade.
0: Mm-hmm.
1: And plenty of benches. Other things to know. I think just, get plenty of time for parking so you don't miss the beginning of the parade. Bring a water bottle, the kind of usual stuff, because, we'll be out there for a little bit. But other than that, I think it's really maybe a blanket also is pretty good to sit on the side of the road. I know some people come all decked out with, like, tents and chairs and streamers, which is, we love to see that every year. So I think... Yeah, definitely come in like your most colorful outfits as well.
0: Yes.
1: That's one of my favorite things is we're going and taking photos of everybody, and they're lined up on Rice Street and cheering along, and they have colorful, they have balloons, they have streamers, like really cool clothes. So
0: I was
1: going to
0: ask
1: as well.
0: Next, what is the dress code of Pride or a Pride parade if someone's never been and doesn't know what to wear?
1: Ooh, that's so fun because there are two answers. The first is wear whatever you feel like expresses how you're feeling. That's what Pride is all about, is expressing yourself and not fitting into kind of any sort of, you have to do this, any sort of expectations, as well as we find that a lot of people take that as colorful. Like it's a big celebration of all folks. The rainbow flag is so many colors, which represents all of us. And so anything you can do to kind of, you know, celebrate that, like whatever you want to wear, we're always love to see what people are getting. And we'll be posting on our Instagram throughout the day to see anybody that really wants to be featured for what they're wearing or just how they're feeling. So we'll be on the lookout for you as everybody kind of puts on their best.
0: Awesome. Let your freak flag fly, as they say, I think.
1: Exactly.
0: Yay. Well, such a fun day. I'm like in my head, like, what am I even going to wear? I'm so excited this is happening again. So this Saturday, Kauai Pride Parade and Festival on the county lawn. And I wanted to also ask, so this is put on by or kind of mainly sponsored by the YWCA. Can you talk a little bit more about like the connection or like, you know, how this plays into what YWCA does for the community a little bit?
1: Yes, definitely. Yes, Pride is a project of the YWCA Kauai, and they have a really strong mission on Kauai to you know, empower women and folks and eliminate racism is their goal. And they, you know, have been such a not even a key part. It is their project to put Pride on. Like, the team there has been so dedicated over the past 8 years to make this a moment every year to, like, really expand out and kind of reach everyone in this, like, huge event. So the parade is put on by a combination of the great team over at the Y, as well as some volunteers as well who really show up. And that's everything from planning throughout the year to just showing up the day of the parade and setting up benches and cleaning up trash. And all those folks are so appreciated and couldn't be done without them. And just giving a quick shout out as well beyond the volunteers is to, we just want to shout out like our community sponsors every year. There's so many of them, and we thank them on our Instagram, but just want to shout out really quickly, like kind of the big folks that have really gone above and beyond for us. And these are great local businesses and community partners like Blue Dolphin Charters and our friends over at Devoted Health, and our good friends over at the Grand Hyatt Kauai Resort and Spa, Hawaii Health and Harm Reduction Center, the Hawaii LGBT Legacy Foundation, the Rice Street Business Association, the folks over there at Hot Coffee and Halelehui, they host our events. They're always great sponsors. And then, of course, like our friends up on the North Shore at Tahiti Nui, they're always showing up for us every year.
0: Oh, I love that. That's so nice to hear, you know, the support from the business community, you know, of this beautiful, beautiful movement and day and energy on our island. So just so appreciative of, you know, your team, the volunteers. Shout out Maddie for, you know, all your hard work every single year, and your whole team. Allison, you, thank you so very much. I meant to ask, I was asking anything and then I looked it up, because usually Halelehui also does like a little watch party, right? Is that happening again?
1: Yes, they are doing a watch party. So my auntie just asked me this morning, like, where should I watch if it's raining? and that's like a, I think it's going to be like a bit of a pro tip, because they have such a prime spot on Rice Street. And they do this for some of the other parades as well. I remember for the holiday parade, but they kind of open up their front lanai and have drinks. They'll have like a great coffee bar there and matcha bar. So you can watch there. I'm not sure exactly. I feel like it may fill up, so get there early. But that they're going to have a watch party over there. So that's a great spot to watch it as well.
0: Wow. Awesome. Yes. That is a great insider tip. We so appreciate that. Halelehui for this Saturday, Kauai's Pride. And so it's actually coming up on 4:30. So I have to just play a quick message. It's actually, I get to play a message. It's the Hawaiian word of the day. Do you mind hanging tight while we play that and listen to it? Jeremy from Kauai Pride. Awesome. Thanks so much. All right. You're listening to KKCR Hanalei, KAQA Kilauea, Kauai Community Radio. We're on the line with Jeremy from Kauai Pride Parade and Festival happening this Saturday. We'll be right back with this amazing conversation. But first, we're going to hear the Hawaiian word of the day.
2: Aloha mai kakou. Today's Hawaiian word of the day is oluolu, which is translated as pleasant, cordial, congenial, and gracious. Mahalo ia ke kuini I ka ho'okipa olu olu. The queen was admired for her gracious hospitality.
3: KKCR's Hawaiian Word of the Day is brought to you by the Ama Olukai Foundation.
0: That was wonderful. Mahalo. And yes, I feel like everybody at the Pride Parade is so olu olu, very pleasant, continual, and gracious every year. So yay for that. So I wanted to also shout out a really cool thing you guys do. I'm really excited to see the new design of the t-shirt this year. Yay. So you guys usually like work with the local artists on that. And aren't there also like scholarship things or some other things you do with the youth with Kauai Pride?
1: Yes, definitely. Those are two really exciting things. If you see on our Instagram or on our flyers, we have some amazing new art that's kind of funky, like 90s, like Lisa Frank, Zara Larsson sort of vibes. That was created by a local Kauai artist, Dylan Valenzuela. Just super talented. He does all sorts of animations professionally. He actually does animation for Bratz, like the, you know, like the really kind of fun attitude dolls. That we all grew up with and are it's so cool. He does all the videos for their Instagram and their social media. And then he also does, he's like a pretty prolific Drag Race fan artist as well. He's made some merch and some collaboration with some of the Drag Race girls. But he very graciously agreed to design our work this year, and it's featured on our t-shirts and other merchandise. But I think everyone's going to really like it because they're just super cute, and we'll have like a ton of stickers. So I kind of feel like the Kiki will love the stickers, especially because they're one of them is there's turtles and roosters and geckos, and they're just like really bright and colorful. So it was really great to and important for us to work with a local artist on creating the artwork this year.
0: I love that so much. Just collaboration, uplifting each other. I just love to see it all. Who would you say, you know, is, you know, this event for mainly, or who, like, who can also just come and benefit in general? Can you maybe talk about that a little bit?
1: Yeah, definitely. I think when we're thinking about Pride, it's, I guess I kind of think about it in a few ways. Like, it's important to build community for the LGBT QIA Mahu Plus community, to have a place where they feel like we can all meet each other and spend time together and just build a community. That's really important to have that. But it's also really important for the allies to show up and just other folks on the island who maybe just want to show that, you know, in times when maybe it doesn't feel super positive in other ways, that here on the island people are showing up for them. And that folks of all backgrounds are saying, you know, like, you're welcome here. You're part of the community. We celebrate you, because that's really what Pride is about. It's just kind of showing that, you know, everybody has a place, and everybody is celebrated for being unique and for being an individual. So we love our community, but we also really love our allies, who are a really key part of making the parade like a special day, and for showing up and supporting their neighbors and friends and family members. So it's really like a nice kind of collaborative message, right? Where we're celebrating, but we're also reinforcing that folks belong and folks have a place here in our community.
0: Thank you so much, Jeremy. That was so eloquently stated. I was like just stumbling over the question, but I think you just answered it perfectly. That's exactly what the feeling is like. Thank you. I love, just the thought of, you know, just community being there for each other, mm-hmm. celebrating, you know, this, just everybody as they are, mm-hmm. you know, the community and allies. I love it all together. So, but I have my co-host Love here, who has a question for you.
4: Hey, Jeremy.
1: Hi.
4: Yes, I'm so excited to be at Pride this year.
0: Yes, this Saturday, yes. Kauai Pride Parade and Festival.
4: Make sure you guys come out, support the LGBTQ community, allies. We definitely want you there as well. And speaking of allies, how can people show up as allies in more meaningful ways?
1: Oh, that's a really good question. I think there are a few ways that kind of come to the top of mind. The top thing, especially for young people, is just hearing positive, affirming messages. And that's kind of really everything from, you know, acceptance for, you know, like sometimes you'll hear, like I know family members when I was growing up and, you know, coming out myself and figuring out all that, family members would even say things like, you know, like, I don't fully understand, but I'd love to hear more and I'd love to listen to you and I really, support you no matter what. That's something that kind of young people, really, it's really valuable to them, growing up and of all ages, but that kind of stuff sticks with you, I think, as you grow up, like those moments and those people that, you know, feel like they're trusted and safe, even if, for whatever reason they're, you know, they haven't really thought through what it means to come out or different identities, but they're just showing that they're safe and that there's somebody that you can talk to. Yeah, like those are just really, you know, amazing resources for folks to have. And then other ways to show up, I think, is just like little things. You know, making, what are some things to say? Like, it's funny, just like little silly things. Like I'll see somebody, like you're going to walk around and you'll see like a little rainbow flag or you'll see a pride bumper sticker that someone has on their car. And it's just kind of showing you like, you know, you have friends all over, you have folks that are, looking out for you all over. So, just really kind of showing love to everybody because you never know what folks are going through or what they're thinking about.
4: Mm. So beautiful, especially having that that container of like a safe space for people, especially those who you know haven't come out yet, because it's not always right. You know, a safe space for individuals to come out. So I really love that we celebrate Pride in such a big way. The community really gets involved. And like you say, you never know what people are going through. So being able to show them that they have other people who look like them or feel like them and are also supported by others who may not necessarily identify as them. But the underlying, I feel, bridge of it all is love. You know what I mean?
1: Exactly.
4: And us coming together from a place of love. This is a more philosophical question, but what do you think would happen if more people felt free to just be exactly who they are?
1: That's a good question. I think we hopefully lose a lot of kind of judgment and negativity and maybe even division, right? Where you're not having to, you know, kind of put people into categories of othering, right? Just kind of seeing us all as, you know, we're one community and that's made up of folks of all different kinds of backgrounds and identity, but really getting to that idea at the end of the day, we're all here, we're all part of this community and working toward just making it better and supporting other folks. So I think if maybe we kind of get to that place slowly and steadily, and we'll kind of get to, you know, we'll keep making progress is the important part. But yeah, as those things kind of fade away from with conversations and examples and, you know, just showing grace to folks as well, who maybe, you know, like I said before, don't really understand everything or are kind of like not as familiar with kind of some of the LGBTQ identities or experiences, as those folks, you know, over time kind of understand and develop relationships, those walls will break down and we'll keep making progress.
4: Yes, I totally agree with that. Because ultimately Pride isn't just about who we love, you know, it's just about having the freedom to be who we are and to be celebrated as, you know, who we are and to celebrate others in their authenticity and in the unique mm-hmm. ways in which they present themselves and the ways that they beautifully show up in the world. So I just feel honored to be living here on Kauai and to be a part of such an inclusive community.
1: Yes, definitely. And like, it's thank you both so much for taking the time to kind of get the message out and for always being such fantastic supporters every year and for getting the word out. And like you said, it's really all about building community and making sure people feel like they have a space to just be themselves and to express themselves without any fear of judgment or anything like that. So thank you so much.
0: Yes, I love that. All about just putting a little more or a lot more love into the world. Because why not? And so Jeremy from the Kauai Pride Parade and Festival Committee, just in case if anybody is kind of just tuning in or just got off work and missed the first part, do you mind just kind of repeating the details again about the Kauai Pride and Parade and Festival happening this Saturday? Just what's going on, you know, what time, et cetera, for people?
1: Yes, definitely. Very important details. So this Saturday, June 6th at 10 a.m., the parade will be happening, the Kauai Pride Parade and Festival will be happening at 10 a.m. Along Rice Street. So that'll start, folks will gather at the stadium, but a great place for you to watch is to find a place either in front of the county building, kind of in that corner there by the lawn where the festival will be set up. Sometimes that's a really nice place to sit, but also anywhere along Rice Street. So you'll find little areas that are kind of tucked in. Bring a chair, bring a blanket, definitely bring an umbrella either way, whether it's rain or sun. And that parade will be about an hour. So you have groups from all across the island marching. It'll be a really fun time. But yeah, go ahead and stake out your spot would be my advice for you if you're just kind of figuring your plan out. Get there a little bit early, 9:30, 9:45, something like that. And then after the parade is over, folks make their way over to the county lawn. So between 11 and 2, we'll have entertainment. There'll be a stage with hula and our drag community and other entertainment that'll be going from 11 until 2. There'll be seats there. There'll be some shade. There'll also be food vendors that we'll have. So that'll be plate lunch. That'll be treats and drinks, as well as our community vendors who will be set up and selling all kinds of fun things. So it'll be a great day starting at 10 a.m. this Saturday.
0: Yes, Kauai Pride Parade and Festival, the 8th annual. So exciting. KKCR will also be there. We'll have a booth as always, so you can come say hi to your favorite DJ. And at the same time as you get your official Pride shirt and merch. And also Radio Annie, shout out to our general manager who will be performing live with the Nepali Coasters as she does every year. Just want to make her blush because she's nearby. But yay, we're so excited for this event. Thank you so much, Jeremy, for calling in. Is there anything else on your heart that you would like to share about Kauai Pride with the community?
1: Yeah, definitely. And I think just kind of speaking for myself, like as we kind of think of Pride Month in June every year here in the both here in Hawaii and on the continent, maybe just thinking about why it's important every year, I kind of like to reflect on that. And the meaning kind of stays the same, which is embracing everyone and celebrating us and celebrating the LGBT community, all that, but also, you know, showing that. I was saying, like, every year, kind of as we're thinking about, like, why Pride is important in general and remembering, you know, it's a time to celebrate folks and embrace folks, but also to show that, you know, we still have things to organize for. We have rights to protect. We have all sorts of things that we can't really take for granted. So it's a good moment to kind of stop for a little bit and, you know, hopefully breathe a sigh of relief and celebrate, but also to remember that, you know, we always have work to do you know, reaching equality. And it's something that, you know, is really important to kind of remember as Pride's happening in June.
0: That's so amazing. Thank you so much. That's such a good message. You know, definitely lots of progress that could be made in lots of places, but I love that Pride is a way that we can, you know, kind of advocate for progress and celebrate people and also have fun while doing it and just be with community.
4: Lovely. And then Jeremy, more on, like, could you mention, just like on a personal note for you, like when you look back on your life, you know, many years from now, one, and probably all the ways you've shown up, not just with Pride here on Kauai, what make you feel like that you have, like, loved and lived courageously? Mm-hmm.
1: Yeah, that's a great question. And I think something that I'm really grateful to have had some time over the years, over the course of a life, to kind of reflect on what that answer is, right? On what will make you feel like I've contributed. And I think that's kind of a big portion of why I appreciate the opportunity to be able to volunteer time and energy with something like the Kauai Pride Parade, because it's kind of all about just giving back in a way that feels meaningful. It's so important. We always talk about on the island, you're not just taking, you're giving back, because yes. you've been given so much. And in this case, I think it's really like that building part. Community, which, you know, used to be when I was younger, felt like a thing people say, you know, it just kind of like a buzzword. But now that we've seen like actual spaces here, and that can look like anything, that can be a coffee hour, that can be meeting up with people for games and just being open of like, come join us. You know, it's really like you see someone who, you know, they're in a room and they're not talking to anyone. It's really come over, come join us, and building those relationships. And I think kind of being able to make those spaces has been just like so rewarding and something that I feel proud of kind of looking back. And, you know, that's kind of just like what's so special about this in general. So that's a really nice question. Thank you.
0: That was so nice to hear. Thanks so much, Jeremy, for sharing that with us. So nice to hear all more about, you know, Kauai Pride overall, the event, the movement YWCA, but also I really actually loved hearing, you know, just kind of your why and what drives you and, you know, how you're contributing to our community in this way and how that lights you up. So thank you so much for showing up in the ways that you do, Jeremy.
4: You're truly appreciated.
0: Yeah. So nice. And we're so excited.
1: Thank you both. Thank you both.
0: Of course.
1: That's what we have. We have each other.
0: Yes. We do, and we're just so excited for Kauai Pride this Saturday. You can go to Kauai Pride Parade on Instagram, or what's the website? KauaiPride.com?
1: KauaiPrideParade.com.
0: KauaiPrideParade.com. Okay, and do you have a favorite, you know, just Pride-themed song at all, or otherwise we'll just pick one, but just wanted to give you a chance. Yeah.
1: Oh, a Pride Parade song. Well, I think what I, you know, we're just going to have to go with Born This Way by Lady Gaga, the classic you know, it just comes to mind. So that's what I'm going to give you.
0: I love it. Okay, awesome. Funny enough, we actually usually start the Pride show with that every year, but we didn't today. And so we'll play it at the end. Yay!
1: Yeah, I love it.
0: Okay, awesome. Well, thank you so much, Jeremy, for calling in about the Kauai Pride Parade and Festival this weekend. Spread the word, everyone who's listening. Yeah, we just so appreciate you, and we're just so excited. For this weekend, already thinking about what are we going to wear and all the things. So yeah, thank you so much, Jeremy. So appreciate you calling in.
1: Thank you. We'll see you on Saturday.
4: Yes,
0: see you
4: we'll
0: this
4: see
0: Saturday.
4: You
0: thank you. And let's go out with some Lady Gaga to celebrate the Pride. Happy Pride. Why? It's coming. And moment, it's hard to play music and breastfeed at the same time sometimes. Just being transparent. Okay, here we are. All right.

0: an interesting version. We're going to go with it, see where it goes.
1: This is the manifesto of Mother Monster. On Goat, a government-owned alien territory in space, a birth of magnificent and magical proportions took place. But the birth was not finite, it was infinite. As the wombs numbered and the mitosis of the future began, it was perceived that this infamous moment in life is not temporal, it is eternal. And thus

0: All right, who knew that Born This Way had a really weird music video version that we happened to play, so thanks for bearing with us, Community Radio. And yeah, we're just excited again for Kauai Pride Parade and Festival happening this Saturday. You can go to Kauai Pride Parade on Instagram or kauaiprideparade.com. More information, KKCR will be there. Me and Love will also be there. We'll have a booth with Love Dawn with our little tie-dye adventure. Yes.
1: Make sure you guys come out to get some intentional apparel. Alana has taken so much love and time and attention and energy to do each piece by hand. And they're so beautiful because it's like a piece of art, literally. It's each one comes out so uniquely beautiful. So there are going to be so many other amazing vendors. I can't wait for the drag show. You guys make sure you are there. Be there or be square.
0: Kauai Pride Parade this Saturday.

0: right, that was some classic Diana Ross with I'm Coming Out as we get ready for the Kauai Pride Parade happening this Saturday, in case if you haven't, gotten that info already. So thanks so much to Jeremy for calling in. Somebody's on a little rampage. Honey. All right, so we're back here. I'm Alana. I got DJ Melody here on the mic. Huh, honey? Got my co-host, yes. Anything else? You excited for Pride? She says yes. All right, we're all excited. Got my co-host, Love, here. What's up, Love? How you feeling?
1: Hey, hey, hey. I am feeling very... I'm feeling very present. It's been a full week.
0: Yeah.
1: We are here on, we're past hump day. We are on Thursday.
0: Yes.
1: And
0: Thursday for sure's day.
1: Thursday for sure's day. Here, my favorite place to be on Thursdays for the love.
0: Yes.
1: Being able to just share with the community what's happening, what's going on, being able to interview amazing guests.
0: Yes.
1: And speaking of amazing guests, I'm excited for who's going to be coming on next, she's arriving to the studio shortly.
0: Mm.
1: But with all
0: very
1: that being
0: excited.
1: Said, yes, I'm super excited. But I am present. I am here. I am present. My heart is full of so much gratitude for waking up yet another beautiful day with all my limbs moving, my mental health, my ability to create and be creative, and to wake up on Kauai.
0: Okay.
1: Yes.
0: I love that. Thank you for sharing
1: island that.
0: Island
1: that nurtures us so much.
0: Thank you for sharing that. And we're also grateful to KKCR for being a place where we can show up and share from our hearts and just connect with the community. Thanks for listening. And I'm going to, we're going to play a few messages. And then maybe I was wondering, Love, since you're feeling so present and we didn't get to do our breath work today, maybe after I do the top of the hour, you could maybe anchor us in a little bit.
1: Let's do it.
0: All right. Okay. I was like, what's the... Okay. Oh my God. So sweet. Okay. And we have a very special guest that's coming here just shortly. So stay tuned. Our very special guest, Miss Lizzie Jeff. We will play some music by her real quick to just get the mood right for this amazing guest that we have here. And but first I gotta let you know that For the Love is made possible.

0: 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We raised a good amount of dough, and we so appreciate your love and support. And so before we get back to our show with our very special guest, Lizzie Jeff, amazing artist, activist, you'll hear more about her soon. First, I gotta let you know that For the Love is Made Possible by KKCR sustaining members in partnership with Liberated Thermodynamics, Bill Fernandez, Hawaiian author, Holly Lihue, Second Saturdays.
1: Civilization may have progressed enough to conquer the second law of thermodynamics. 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Charlie Brown, grassroots inventor located in Kilauea, Kauai, seeks to work with like minds for dispersed, decentralized, non-capitalist development.
2: Set in the late 18th through the early 20th centuries, Bill Fernandez's historic novels chronicle the impact of Western industry and religion on the native Hawaiian way of life. 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
0: All right, mahalo for supporting Kauai Community Radio. Stay tuned for a very special guest, an amazing artist visiting, named Lizzie Jeff. Here's her newest single, Sunkissed Medicine. We'll be right back after this.

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1: Aloha, and we're back. Can you hear me now? All right, we are back. That was the latest single by an amazing artist, Lizzie Jeff. That was her newest single, Sunkissed Medicine, off her latest project, Sunkissed Medicine. Love, I believe you were going to tell us a little bit about our very, very special guest that we have right now in the studio. Go for it.
2: Hello, Miss Lizzie Jeff. But before we even get into this, the magnitude of introduction we have ready for the queen who is in our presence, thank you to everyone who's tuning in for the love. And y'all know this is our time where we drop into ourselves, drop into the gift that we all have with the breath. So before we dive in today's conversation, I want to invite everyone listening to just take a moment. This is a moment for you. If you're driving, please keep your eyes on the road and still follow along with the breath. And if you're somewhere at home, just get comfortable, gently allow yourself to just relax, allow your shoulders to relax, soften your jaw, and just allow yourself to arrive right here, right now. So we got DJ Melody Love in the building with us. All right, so just take a slow, deep inhalation through your nose, exhaling out through your mouth. One more time, a nice, slow inhalation in through your nose, exhaling, releasing what's no longer serving you out through your mouth. And now we're going to do our breath work together, where we're going to inhale through our nose for a count of 4, 2, 3, 4, holding gently at the top for 2, and then exhaling slowly for 6, 5, 4, 3, 2, 1. Again, inhaling for 4, 3, 2, 1, holding at the top for 2 and 1, and then exhaling for 6, allowing something inside of you to soften. And one last round, we're going to inhale for 4, 3, 2, 1, and hold for 2, 1, and slowly releasing, again, anything that's not serving you, anything that's taking up space in your body for 2 and 1. And now just returning back to a natural breath. And then as you breathe silently, just repeat these words to yourself. I welcome peace. I welcome clarity. I welcome love. And then just for a moment, imagine breathing directly into your heart, and with every inhale, receiving love, the infinite love that is all around us at all times. And then with every exhale, releasing any worry, any stress, no forcing, no striving, nothing to fix, nothing to prove, just letting go. And as you guys move through the rest of your evening, afternoon, just remember that your breath is always available to you as a reminder, as a reset, and just as a tool to come back home to yourself. Now that we're all settled and we are here in this
1: beautiful
2: moment.
1: Thank you, love.
2: Kauai, today, we are joined by a woman who has spent her life reminding people of something that many of us have forgotten, and that is that healing is our birthright, that joy is medicine, and that self-love is a revolutionary act. Not only is she a recording artist, an entrepreneur, a community builder, a spiritual guide, and the visionary behind the global movement Zen and Kush, which is actually going to be here on Kauai June 14th, but we'll get into that. But through music, plant medicine, wellness experiences, and powerful conversations, Ms. Lizzie Jeff has created spaces where people can reconnect with themselves, with one another, and most importantly, with something greater. She is known by many as the high priestess of hip hop and healing. Mm. She's dedicated her work to bridging ancient wisdom with modern culture, helping thousands to embrace authenticity, liberation, creativity, and self-discovery. I mean, I could go on and on and on and on and on and on. You know, whether she's on the stage or she's facilitating transformational experiences or building community, being an activist, or just speaking truth into the hearts of those who are seeking healing, that are seeking to remember the truth of who they are, her messages remain the same. Love yourself deeply, honor your journey, and remember your power. Kawaii, it is an honor to introduce to you the incomparable, the radiant, and let's not forget the revolutionary, Miss Lizzie Jeff is in the building at KKCR.
1: That was so beautiful. Thank you, love.
2: You're so welcome.
1: Oh, beautiful introduction.
2: Oh my gosh, welcome. How has it been?
1: Well written.
2: Being here on Kauai.
0: I'm so happy today.
1: It's been good. It's been beautiful. Lots of opportunities to just be present, to ease my pace, you know, just to connect with people, to be healthy, you know. It's been fun. It's been uplifting. It's been inspiring. I'm very thankful for the built-in community. Thanks to Alana, love, shout out to Aisho. You know, it's just been so many amazing people that have been just showering me with love and words of affirmation, and I didn't realize how much I needed it. This trip, the energy, the people, the love. So I'm just really taking it all in and just allowing myself to soak it in and be present, you know, and embrace it, because boom, you know, time flies. So I'm just like really, you know, and I'm just happy to be here. This is such a cool radio station. I love the lights and everything. So cute. Oh.
2: Well, thank you.
1: Thank you. Thank you all for having me.
2: We're so happy to have you here. Now, for those of you guys who are listening, and Lizzie, for those who are listening, who may have never experience Lizzie Jeff. I know I just gave you an introduction
1: that was thank you.
2: I think I pretty much covered it from my perspective, looking in on just your presence and your aura and your body of work and everything that you've done. But how would you describe yourself for those who've never met you?
1: That's a good question. I feel like, you know, a different person could ask me that question each day and it'll be a little different, but because I'm constantly evolving, so I think I'd start there. I define myself as, first and foremost, a woman. I love it. I love being a woman. W-O, you know, M-A-N, woman, goddess, feminine energy, creator. And, you know, my foundation is the creativity, and so all those things you name, like the artistry, the music, the workshops, the events, the community building, even, you know, down to my merch, is all like a reflection of my creativity. And so I'm an artist that's on her journey, and the journey is constantly unfolding. You know, of course, I'm someone that really appreciates my solitude. But I'm also a person that understands, like, my purpose is in service to the people. So, you know, that's what it's about for me, service. So I'm always asking myself, how can I show up more for the people? When I'm learning new things, when I'm having breakthroughs, when I'm experiencing my own personal transformations, I'm always like, okay, now how can I reflect this through my artistry to the people? You know, just because I'm always so thrilled to, like, take back any opportunities to my community, you know, any wisdom. So that's how I would describe myself, just somebody that's really deep in my creativity and my feminine energy and learning more. I'm a student, really.
3: you know, I'm in a lot of spaces where I'm facilitating and leading, but at my core, I'm a student. I'm always learning and wanting to understand more, you know.
2: Mm-hmm.
3: Yeah.
2: Beautiful. Mm-hmm. And that's a beautiful segue into my next question. Speaking of learning and always being a student, what is a lesson that your younger self had to learn the hard way that your current self now just embodies effortlessly?
3: That's a deep question. What's a lesson that my younger self had to learn the hard way that I now embody effortlessly?
2: Mm-hmm.
3: Sheesh. That's a beautiful question. Just remembering, you know, my own power. Just remembering just who I am, you know, there was a lot of times where, you know, as a kid, it's easy to forget, like, who you are, unless you're being constantly reminded. And so there's been so many moments where I might have been, you know, dealing with self-doubt, and then something would show me exactly who I am and remind me who I am. And so oftentimes in my movement these days, I like to ask myself, what would make that little girl version of me, like, proud, you know? Because I remember there were so many times where maybe I felt like I maybe didn't have anybody, or how am I going to get through this or overcome this? And it's really just a matter of, you know, as you started us off with that breath work, like, just breathing into it, you know, resetting myself and remembering who I am. So that's something that I often tap into, is just that remembrance.
2: Mm-hmm.
3: It's easy to forget in a world that's constantly, you know, trying to make you forget who you are or disconnect you from your natural self. You know, and so I'm just constantly reminding myself who I am. And I'm able to do that through doing things that my inner child would love, like Whitney Houston. Sometimes I'm on a, you know, I might be feeling like on a low vibe or whatever, and I'll just put some Whitney on. I wanna dance with somebody.
2: Hey,
3: and it's like that song, no matter what,
2: you wanna feel the heat.
3: Hey, no matter where I'm at, it just activates me. And that was a song that was always played when I was growing up. I would always hear that song, you know, and it just made me so happy. And I saw how it made the women, people in general around me happy. And so that's just something that's like my little, you know, growing up with Whitney, I always saw her as my auntie. And so whenever I am in a mood, I know I could just put on a Whitney track and I'm back, you feel me? I don't know if that answered your question.
2: Of course it did. All the answers are perfect. I love that, because I feel like you've built your movement around that, around especially women, but all people remembering their power, and a part of that being self-love. Was there a moment where you realized that, you know, self-love wasn't a luxury, as it's like now this new buzzword, but more a necessity?
3: Yeah, it's absolutely a necessity. You said, is there a moment?
2: Mm-hmm.
3: I mean, I feel like every day, just in my existence as a melanated woman on this planet, you know, there's always so many things that's telling me I'm not good enough, I'm too angry, I'm, you know, it's always these things, these rules, these regulations, these stereotypes that I feel are constantly kind of coming at me or trying to make me feel less than who I am. And so in order for me to stay solid, to stay sturdy on 10 toes, self-love to me is one of the most important. To me, it's revolutionary. It's a revolutionary act to just love on myself, you know, to pour into myself, to speak words of affirmation over myself. And that's why the music is so important, because since I was a young girl, music has always been one of those mediums that have helped me elevate my mindset, that have helped me love on myself more. And I realize how powerful my voice is.
2: Mm-hmm.
3: And so I would just record stuff like, you know, I am beautiful, I am sweet, I am brilliant, you know, I'm amazing. I love taking care of myself. I love drinking coconut water and taking ginger shots. And it's so, it sounds funny, but it's like, that's literally like all I talk about in my music is just like my ritual of self-care.
2: Mm-hmm.
3: And I'm like, if I can do it for myself and find this peace through it, how can I offer it to other people? And I feel like music is just one of those mediums that allows me to translate the message on a global perspective. But yeah, self-care, self-love, self-devotion is not an easy, it's not an easy thing. But I feel like if you're intentional, if you're devoted to yourself every day, then it is a little bit easier for you to show up for yourself, but also for the world in a better way.
2: Yeah. That was beautiful.
3: Thank you.
2: That was beautiful.
3: You got some good questions. I'm like,
2: I try to go a little deeper. You know when you go, I'm sure you do a lot of interviews, and then you probably get like the same question. So what inspires you as an artist? Which we want to know that too.
3: I appreciate
2: but,
3: that.
2: But I also like to give our listeners an opportunity to really go deeper with our guests, because I feel like that's where we like we relate, you know what I mean? And we can get to some depth. Speaking of like your creativity, how do you protect your creativity in a world that's constantly asking us to consume more instead
3: that's
2: of create?
3: That's a good one. How do I protect my creativity? Good gracious. Well, to be honest, that is something that's very important to me. So I have various creative like forms, you know. Music is one of them, and I keep going back to the music because that's probably one of my favorite. But for me, let's say for example, if I'm working on music, oftentimes I will sit with the music for many months, sometimes years first for me to heal through it, and then spirit will tell me when it's time to release it to the world. That's one way how I protect it, because I'm able to receive the healing and the power of it for myself first and then share it. And oftentimes some of the music, you know, doesn't even, I don't put it out, you know, sometimes it's just for me. So there are certain songs that I just listen to, you know, and I find my healing and my motivation through it. You know, I like playing around with comedy. I like playing around with poetry. I journal a lot. I feel like my journaling is a reflection of my creativity, and that's something that's just private, just for me. That's personal, just for me. Being able to just spend 15 minutes a day just in my journal writing, and I keep that with me, and so those are various ways that I protect my creativity. Also just that daily ritual of, like, let's say for example the AM routine, you know, traveling a lot, it's easy to kind of fall off your routine, and so that's something that I like take very seriously and just try to stay devoted to, just how I set the tone for my day spiritually, just connecting with my ancestors, connecting with the divine, and asking for that protection and saying my prayers. Those are things that I tap into daily that help me stay protected. Resorting back to breath work, that's a form of protection, you know. Staying connected with my elders, that's a form of protection, you know. And there's many things that I like to tune into, but for the most part, I just always remember before it goes to the world, before I share it with the people, I like to have that time to sit with it, to meditate first, you know?
2: Yeah. Wow, that's beautiful. And you actually answered my next question, like, how has your creativity helped your healing journey? But you pretty much, like, you channel your creativity almost like to create songs that are healing for you first and then share them.
3: Yeah, that's so funny. I love that you said that, because you make me think of this song I have. It's called Cut the Cord. And that was when I was just leaving this relationship with this person. Ooh, and I was heated. And I just had to get some off my chest. And I got to the studio and I said, drop that beat. And my producer dropped the beat and I just went in. I went in, I talked my mess, I spoke my truths. And it's so funny because I'm like, I'm not putting this song out. But I would listen to that song and it would help me because it was like a version of me. Like, as women, we're multidimensional, right? We create and we destroy. We're sweet and we're soft and we're sensual and seductive, but we'll also kick your door in as well. Mm-hmm. And we'll burn this all this stuff down. And so I remember when I would play this song for my homegirls and they would be like, yo, this song is hard. Like, I resonate with it so deeply. I really resonate with this. When is it coming out? And so for years, my homegirls would be like, yo, when is that song coming out? And then I finally put it out because I was like, man, I don't want people, you know. But that's the power of, like, being embodied in your feminine energy. It's not just the sweet, sexy, uplifting stuff. It's also going to be like that shadow work, that trauma that you're overcoming. And I realized how powerful that song was for myself, but also for the women. And just to answer your question, when I go out into the world, you know, everybody that comes up to me or everyone that I connect with, there's a different song that different people resonate with. Mm-hmm. You know, somebody's always telling me this song did this for me or that song or my husband put me on this or my mom or and so that particular song, Cut the Cord, which is so funny, a lot of women were like, yo, that song really helped me leave a toxic relationship.
2: Mm-hmm.
3: You know, after I left this relationship, I didn't know which direction to take or, you know, what to do, but that music really helped me remember who TF I am, right? And receiving that from people is also healing too, you know, like to know that something that I put out that helped me work through some stuff is helping other people work through it as well. And that's really powerful. It's like I'm writing the music, you know, my journal or whatever. And then I go to the booth, I'm on the microphone, I'm recording it. That's another layer of healing, getting it off my chest. And then, you know, then I have the engineer play it back. I'm hearing it back.
2: Mm-hmm.
3: That's another layer of healing. Then now I'm on stage performing it, you know, and then there's thousands of people singing it along with me, you know, so that's a powerful mode of manifestation. You know, my healing is multi-layered, and the process of my creativity, the process of making music, you know, is really powerful, and it's something that I'm very intentional about. That's why I do my best to be mindful about what I'm saying and how I'm speaking, because I know the power of my voice and my manifestation. So it's like the music is a portal of healing on multiple layers, because it allows me to go deeper and deeper in the process.
2: Wow, yeah. Thank you for sharing that.
3: Yeah.
2: Yeah, that's really potent. I feel like that's why your music connects and resonates with so many people, because it's such a sacred and intentional process. And thank you for sharing those more vulnerable and raw moments too, because I feel like that's for me, I connect the most with artists there. And like, yo, I was feeling just like that. You know what I mean? Turn it on one more time.
3: Right.
2: But wow, I didn't know that about your process. That really connects the dots on why, even when I hear your music, like, I just resonate with it. I feel you.
3: It's not just
2: like you are at the booth for like writing down something. You know what I mean? Like, you feel the depth that is there. Thank you for reflecting that. Yeah. Wow. Speaking
1: Of. Can we hold before the next question? Because it's 4:30.
2: We can.
1: Thank you so much. Yeah, you're listening to KKCR Honolulu, KAQA Kilauea, Kauai Community Radio. And we're here with our very
3: special. Hi, baby.
1: The louder mood turned around. We're here with our very special guest, amazing artist Lizzie Jeff. We got DJ Melody in the booth. She is, you know, just wilding out, being her best toddler self. And we got Love here. And we got Slim in the building for Highway 61 with Slim coming up next. We'll get right back to this juicy interview. But first, we're going to hear a quick message from the Friends of Kauai Wildlife Refuges.
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1: Should we listen? All right, and we're going to be right back with our very special guest, Miss Lizzie Jeff. Let's hear a little bit more of her music so you can just get a sense of her amazing catalog and messages, heart and soul, that she shares with people. So here's one called Meditate and Expand. We'll be right back.

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Keep going. 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
1: Remember to be.
0: Be patient. Keep trusting your intuition.

0: All right, that was Meditate and Expand by Lizzie Jeff, a very special artist and friend who we have here in the studio today. Thanks so much for joining us and for making this beautiful art. I just wanted to ask first, I know you have some events coming up I would love to get into, but for people who don't know Miss Lizzie Jeff, can you tell us a little bit more about what type of music and art you create?
1: Oh, yeah, that's a good question.
0: Yeah,
1: thank you.
0: Because I could try to say it, but, you know, you're so versatile. So yeah. I'd love to hear it from your mouth. Like, what?
1: Thank you.
0: Yeah.
1: You're so sweet. First and foremost, you're so beautiful.
0: Oh, thanks.
1: And you're so beautiful. And I love your personality. And just sitting here watching you just multitask with baby girl and be a boss and just be in your bag with the radio. Like, it's so good to see. And so I'm really inspired. And I know it's a lot.
0: Thank you.
1: But I just wanted to acknowledge that. And
0: love you.
1: I love you. And to answer your question, first and foremost, I'm a hip hop artist. I'm an MC. The music that I make is hip hop. Now, it has that fusion of neo soul. It has that fusion of soul. It has that fusion of, you know, political thought. You know, because that's what how hip hop was birthed. It was birthed to tell our story, to advocate for the people, to let the world know, to broadcast live from the hood, to let the world know what's going on, to keep people aware. And I'm very inspired by prolific voices like a Nina Simone or a Billie Holiday. You know what I mean? Erykah Badu. Artists like that, Tupac, you feel me? People always ask, how would you describe yourself? And it's interesting because I like to say I'm a fusion of Lauren, you know, Erykah, Pac, but I also love Nipsey and what he did for the community, how he showed up for his people and his business mindset. And so I love the opportunity that I have to kind of be a music artist and at the same time be an entrepreneur that's also in a community with the people. And my music, some days it is revolutionary political thought-provoking music. Some songs are sensual, soft, seductive, sexy R&B. I'm in my baby face Toni Braxton bag, you know. Other days, like you just heard, you know, I make meditation music. So that's the part of me that, you know, when I mentioned being devoted to yourself and those rituals, I like to start the day with that type of music. But then I might be on a beach topless with 1,000 vixens playing songs like Money Bags or Jezebels or Hang with a Vixen or something like that. So I like to activate the women through my music. But then there's music where I'm talking directly to the brothers and pouring into them and uplifting them and letting them know how much I appreciate them. And so, but it all falls under hip hop. I just have a very vast catalog of music, and it's a reflection of me as a woman, as a human, as an artist, because I'm multidimensional. I'm not just going to give you one pocket, you know, I'm going to give you where I'm at in that day. So depending on what mood you're in, there's a little bit of something for everybody in the catalog. That's how I would describe it.
0: Yes, that's exactly how it feels. There's so much, and I just love how, you know, just empowering in all the different ways your music can be. It's so cool to hear more about how, you know, it's healed you first before healing others. My mind just lost it. But I was saying that I just love your music so much, and I'm so grateful that you make it. Yes, it's so good. I was going to say, one thing I just love about your music is that it's so, you know, for lack of a better word, conscious. Like, you really are saying, you know, things that are substantial and really learning, growing, you know, encouraging others to learn and grow and be their best selves. Have you ever been, you know, I've always wished that there was more music like that in the mainstream, but there's not for some reason still to this day. Have you ever, you know, what's kind of your views on that? And have you ever been tempted to maybe be more like what's out mainstream to get, you know,
1: that's a good question.
0: way.
1: I love that question. It's so funny because people are always like, you should be more, you should be more popping. You should have music on the Billboard charts. There's so many artists, and then they'll name all these popping artists, you know, that are so popping, and they're like, your music is just as good as theirs.
0: Mm.
1: And look, I agree with what everyone is saying, but I also believe that, look, I'm not everybody's cup of tea. My music is not everybody's cup of tea. The things, the conversations, the concepts, you know, the topics of discussions that I'm presenting in my music is not necessarily like what the collective is thinking. You know, it's just a small percentage of people that even care the way that I care, you know, or think about the type of things that I think about, or these type of conversations that I have with all these other powerful people. A lot of my music comes from conversations that I have with my elders, with my homegirls, with, you know, my men, the men in my life, whether it's my brothers, my lovers, you know, older men in my life. And so, you know, when it comes to the charts, it's like, hey, if that's on my path, then cool, I'll embrace it. Now, there is a side of me where I'm hip-hop. I was born and bred, you feel me, hip-hop. I'm a student of hip-hop. And so there's a lot of music, too, aside from, like, that conscious part where, for example, if there's a mainstream artist that has the hottest song of the summer, inspired by Lil Wayne, I'll go and flip that beat and do my own version to it. So if you go to my SoundCloud page, there's a lot of songs that were like the biggest songs of the summer in the hip hop space, and I flipped it.
0: Wow.
1: You know, like I made my own version of whatever your favorite song would be. And so that's just my way to, like, you know, get my bars off, to get in my ratchet bag sometimes, to get in my, you know, whatever bag it is I want to get into. Like, one of my favorite songs in my entire catalog is called Jezebel's, but you can't find it on streaming networks. You can only find it on SoundCloud, because Jezebel's was originally a Sexy Red song called Hood Rats, her and Sukiyana. And, you know, that song was big, and they did the video, and they were dancing. They had dancers on the pole in front of Popeyes. And I love Sexy and I love Suki because they're unapologetic.
0: Yes.
1: And there was a lot of dialogue that came after they put that song out that was saying they're ruining the minds of little girls, and they're a disgrace and they're shameful. But what I see is powerful melanated women who are reclaiming their sensuality, their sexuality, who are activated in that, because for a long time, especially as black women in this country, we didn't necessarily have sovereignty over our bodies. And so this wave of hip hop that we're seeing, that is on the mainstream, to me is like everyone was birthed through the cosmic portal. You know what I mean? And so it's like, of course we're reclaiming, of course we're gonna kick the door down and talk about how sexy we are and how powerful we are and how good our is. You know what I mean? And so they're just opening the door for me. And with that, I created Jezebel's as my way to, like, talk back to the people that are talking about those women, to remind them that we are not a monolith. You know, we're not just this, we're not just that. We're actually these powerful women, these powerful beings. And so, you know, charts or no charts, but yes, I do make music that could easily align with that type of music on the Billboard charts. But I realize that I am on my own path. You know, I realize that my music does come with a certain level of, you know, quality, intellectual thought, you know, and whoever resonates with that, they're going to resonate with it. And the last piece I'll say on that is, I'm an independent artist, and I love being an independent artist, and I love the people that support me. And regardless of where my music travels on whatever man-made metrics and charts it lands, I know who I am. I know the power of my music, and I have a powerful fan base who's going to support me regardless to the end of time. And so I never worry about comparing myself to anybody else or wanting to be on these bogus charts or whatever. You know, I just do my own thing And I know, you know, they say, oh, that song went platinum in my household. I know a lot of songs like, yes, God is Cold,
0: yes,
1: or Drip, or Ride With Me, you know, or Intentions,
0: yes,
1: has gone platinum in many households.
0: Yes.
1: So I'm cool
0: with
1: that.
0: These songs have millions
1: I'm
0: of
1: cool
0: streams,
1: with it.
0: Which is so dope. And you can see, you know, your impact by just, you know, walking around Kauai. How many people have come up to you and tell you how much they love your music?
1: Impactful, and I'm thankful for,
0: yes,
1: that.
0: Yes.
1: Thank you.
0: Yes, and so while we love talking about your music and would,
1: right,
0: love to hear more of it, I'm so cool to know the insider info, uh-huh, that I can go to your SoundCloud for
1: yeah,
0: the dope cuts.
1: Uh-huh.
0: Aside from making music, you make other types of art and you do other types of contributions, whether it's in the fitness wellness space, mm-hmm, and also curating events. I know we actually only have 10 minutes left,
1: okay,
0: of our show, so I want to talk about that kind of other facets, uh-huh, of you and what you're offering while you're here in Kauai.
1: Okay.
0: What's,
1: yes,
0: going on?
1: So I am currently celebrating the 10-year anniversary of Zen and Kush. Zen and Kush is a brand, it's a movement, it's a community, it's a wellness event series that I started back in the day, because working in the plant medicine space and the dispensaries in California, I realized how important it was for people that look like me, my mama, my cousins, my auntie, my sisters, and my brothers to have a space to take up space, you know what I mean? And so Zen and Kush was birthed to be a wellness, healing, melanated environment. And when you look at these yoga magazines, you always see the same type of person in these magazines, at these events. You know what I mean? And I'm like, but that's, when we talking about community, when we talking about these indigenous wellness practices, we talking about the motherland. We're talking about people that look like my ancestors. And so I'm like, hold on a minute. So Zen and Kush is a reclamation of the power of what the ancestors, the medicine that they left for us. And it's a space for us to take up space, to share our music, to speak our truths, and to dance, to be free, to be safe, to mind our business. Because when you think about the history of our community in this country, oftentimes we'll just be minding our business and there goes somebody messing with us. And so I said, I want to create a space that's safe for us to just heal, to learn, to be educated, to uplift the people, but to also be sexy and sensual and wear that, you know, bamboo silk robe and that, like, let a little thigh out and let a little belly show. And so I feel like the sensuality, the sexuality element of it, the feminine element of it, I just wanted to fuse that with the music, with the wellness, with the mindset, with the social justice and the restoration. And somehow it just perfectly came together through the Zen and Kush platform. And through these wellness classes and workshops and retreats that I go all around the world facilitating. I'm blessed.
0: Yes.
1: Yeah.
0: So good to hear more about, you know, just how Zen and Kush came about, and, you know, what the original intention behind it is. And so do you perhaps have maybe some events that people could go to while you're on Kauai?
1: I appreciate you asking. Yes. So Kauai Zen and Kush, June 14th. Definitely an elevated vibe. You know, we got the tropical fruits. We got the, you know, it's a vibe. It's like, it's like, yeah. That's all I can say. And then on the 21st, I'll be on Oahu right after Juneteenth. And so, yeah, it's just a space to just come learn, be elevated, to just chill, to just take a second from just the energy and the chaos of the world. There's a lot going on right now in the world, and a lot of us are processing a lot of things and just trying to make sense of what's going on in the world. And I feel like Zen and Kush is that refuge, is that space to just come, allow yourself to just kick your feet up, drink some coconut water, wear some sexy, like, be around beautiful women and goddess energy, be around that divine masculine energy and service to the goddess. You know, eat a couple mangoes, drink some passion fruit juice, It's just like, let's just have fun while we're here and just keep it sexy and make the most of it.
0: Yes. Okay. Well, why not? That sounds like a really amazing. So glad that this is happening, Uncle Y. How magical and special. How can people kind of keep up with you or find more information about, you know, where you'll be popping up on the islands?
1: Okay. Thank you. And thank you, Alana.
0: Oh, my pleasure.
1: For just extending the invitation and being so supportive, just helping me, you know, while I'm here, kind of being like that booking manager, representative, sister, goddess, friend. Like, I really appreciate you. And all while you're being a mom, running a household, running a business, like being in the community. Oh my God, like I've seen you at all the community events, supporting all the people, and you still made time to support me. So I appreciate that. And I just wanted to, you know, make sure I said that. Y'all can find me at LizzyJeff.com. Shout out to my girl, Taisha Renee. She's an amazing singer. You heard her singing on that Sunkissed Medicine track, along with many other songs.
0: Could be the song of the summer.
1: Exactly. Thank you for saying that. Taisha is also a genius when it comes to creating websites. So she like remade my whole website. It's a vibe. So y'all please go visit LizzyJeff.com. I'm on social media, IG, YouTube. Subscribe to my YouTube channel. I'm actually working on some beautiful projects that I'll be releasing just in time for my big birthday bash coming up next month in Los Angeles. And then we'll be in Atlanta 10-10 to celebrate the official 10-year anniversary of Zen and Kush. And so I'm just blessed, thankful to be here. And if you're listening to this show, send me a little message. Hit me up on IG. Send me an email, LizzyJeff@yahoo.com. And let me know that you are tuned into this show. I would love to stay connected. And I'm just thankful to be here. I'm sending love.
0: Well, thank you for being here and sharing your love and your beautiful art with us and just spreading love around the island. It's been so beautiful watch people just absolutely light up when they come across you and tell you how much they

0: Lizzie Jeff, who's in the studio with us. And this is just, you know, this is our first little interview here, teaser, but we hope to have you back this Sunday for a longer interview.
1: Okay.
0: Hopefully on The Simple Life with DJ QT Beats.
1: I'll pull up.
0: Yes, so stay tuned for that. But thanks, Lizzie Jeff. Any words from your heart to the people?
1: Yes. Earlier today, I was listening to my song called Moment of Silence. That's one of those songs that you can only find on SoundCloud. Mm. And I just wanted to tune into that song because my heart was feeling, you know, a little bit heavy with a lot of the things that's going on in the world. And that music just really helps me heal. And so, you know, just you asking me what's on my heart, just remembering who you are, remembering the magic of, you know, our purpose here on earth, and celebrating each other and remembering to pour into each other, to show up for each other, to utilize your voice. If you have a platform, if you have a voice, just remember how powerful your voice is. Remember, like, the power of advocating for people that may not be able to advocate for yourself. If it's one thing, whenever I come to the Hawaiian land, I'm always reminded of how powerful and important it is to speak up, to use your voice, to speak things into existence, like to remember, you know, what is social justice, what is social restoration, what does reconciliation look like, and how can we, in our own lives, in our own experiences, contribute to the elevation of the collective. You know, I'm not saying you have to go and be on the front line, but just tuning into your purpose and your mission and how you can show up and how you can create space for other people to shine, how you can, you know, just utilize your resources and your voice to create opportunities for those that, you know, may not have that. And so I love you. Stay healthy, stay hydrated, stretch, do some breath work. You know what I mean? And throw something sexy on, even if you're in the house. Peace and love.
0: Yes. All right. That was Miss Lizzie Jeff with some beautiful words from your heart and soul. Thanks so much for sharing that. Do we want to go out with, you were talking about elevation. We could play that. Mm-hmm. Should we play the song that went platinum in everyone's homes, Goddess Code? Do you have a outro song you want to share with people?
1: Ooh, I'm down to play Goddess Code.
0: Okay.
1: I'm down
0: Five million streams. Wow, that's incredible.
1: Thank you.
0: Yeah.
1: And that's just on that platform.
0: That's just on this.
1: Yeah, okay.
0: Okay.
1: Let's do it.
0: All right. Well, this is Goddess Code, one of the biggest hits from this artist, Lizzie Jeff, who is here. Thank you so much for gracing us.
1: Love you.
0: And we'll hear more from you soon. Sending Kush coming up. Go to Lizzie Jeff on IG, Instagram, or LizzieJeff.com. Is that the website? Mm-hmm. All right.
1: Thank you.
0: Mahalo.
1: Welcome. Goddesses, healers, medicine women, mothers,

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0: Big mahalo to Alana. 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
0: 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Hey, for the last 2 weeks, we were on both sides of Bob Dylan's birthday, which was May 25th on a Sunday. And so we heard a lot of Bob Dylan for the last 2 weeks. So we're gonna give Bob the night off and go in a different direction tonight. You know, when I usually play women artists on Highway 61, I tend to go toward Emmy Lou Harris and Lucinda Williams because they're just my favorites. But I want to do something else tonight. Play some other women artists that I also admire. I'm going to start with Joan Baez from 1973. This is a live album. We're going to hear side three. Starts off with a song I did play last week, which is a Bob Dylan song, one that he never recorded, but Joan Baez did. That is, love is just a four-letter word. So let's kick it off with Joan Baez from 1973. On Glorious Vinyl.
5: There's a number of ways to look at what I'm doing. The best one is that I'm having a vacation. And I have not really had a vacation in about 10 years. So I decided to do it musically.

0: Vilina ke aloha. Today's Hawaiian moon phase is La'au Kulua. It is the 19th moon of the Hawaiian lunar cycle. On the aina, it is good for cultivating but not planting. Gather and prepare la'au or Hawaiian plants and herbs for medicinal use. On the kai, fishing is fair at sea with the ocean becoming rough. This late rising moon phase can still be seen in the morning hours. It is the second of three la'au moon phases.
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So for our next women artist selection, have something a bit more upbeat. This is Bonnie Raitt in her, what I would call her new age, or a new wave, excuse me, new wave phase. This is from her album Green Light from 1982. We're going to hear side two. Starts off with, not sure. Let's see. All right, starts off with a song called Me and the Boys. Like I say, a little bit more upbeat. Bonnie Raitt from 1982.

Well, we got robbed from that last set of a whole song, so let's flip this disc over and go to side one and hear some more Bonnie Raitt from Green Light from 1982.

I'm hoping you Bonnie Raitt fans out there haven't heard this before. This side sounds a lot better now that I got that big dust bunny off the needle there. Sheesh.

0: 2 minutes before 7 o'clock, and you're listening to KKCR Hanalei, KAQA Kilauea, Kauai Community Radio. I'm Slim, and this is Highway 61. This is one of these cover albums that I didn't get to in the last two shows. A whole album of Dylan covers, instrumentals. This one by Arlen Roth. Don't think twice. So this KKCR program, did I already say, this is KKCR Hanalei, KAQA Kilauea, Kauai Community Radio. And this KKCR program, Highway 61, is made possible by KKCR sustaining members in partnership with Doug the Bee Guy.
1: God Bees? 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Also, offering honey, propolis tincture, and wax. Doug the Bee Guy, the hum of bees is the voice of the garden. 808-212-4178.

And thank you, Doug, for supporting Kauai Community Radio. Our next female artist in the spotlight tonight is Linda Ronstadt. And this is from one of her albums that she did with Nelson Riddle and his orchestra. This is unlike any other Linda Ronstadt I've ever played before, so I'm looking forward to hearing this myself. And the album is called What's New. It's from 1983, and we're going to hear side one. So here comes Linda with Nelson Riddle.

Linda Ronstadt and Nelson Riddle Orchestra. Hey, I got one of those calls that is just so special, you can never predict it, you can never expect it. The caller said that Teresa Bright, who we lost about a year and a half ago, used to sing all these songs, and she knew them by heart because she listened to them. Her father would play them on the record player when she was growing up. So we gotta hear some more of this. In the meantime, let's hear another song. I think will fit the mold. This is Audrey Hepburn from Breakfast at Tiffany's.

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hey, while I'm bringing up my last offering tonight, here's a, and I don't know if this is an instrumental or not, this is a version of Moon River by Eric Clapton and Jeff Beck. Never heard this before. We're going to hear this.

Only have about 10 or 12 minutes left, so I want to leave you with a Christine McVie song, and then one by Bob Welch. And these are from Fleetwood Mac's album Penguin, 1973. So stay tuned for our special mystery guest on the Mix Zone tonight. Here's Fleetwood Mac, Christine McVie song, 1973.

0: such an honor to be here.
1: Big shout out to Slim. My man.

0: Big shout out to Slim, Highway 61. What's going on? Wait a second. One moment, please. We've got a show to do. We'll be right back right after this.
1: Can we turn up the headphones? Can we turn down the nachos? You got to turn down the nachos. There's too much nachos.
2: Yeah, oh, queso.
1: Nope. You got to turn down the queso as well. This is
0: really happening. This really is it. What?

Hey, how you doing? DJ TOD sitting in for DJ Soul Rider. Wait, can we get the sound effect? There is a sound effect for that. We do have a sound effect for the... We have the sound effect for that. Where is it? That was the sound effect. Is this thing on? Is it on? Is it going through the... 1 second, please. We have a show to do here. It's not... We have to do this. Can we... Okay. I'm not sure. The sound test isn't... I've got to sound test this. I can't... I guess it's working. We'll be back with more right after this. Where the heck are we? All right. Sitting in for DJ Soul Rida. 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

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It's the Mix Zone. A dimension not only of sight and sound, but of mind. Once again, a big shout out to my man Slim.

0: All
1: right, DJ TOD having a lot of fun. Welcome home. It's great. Thank you. No, it's great to be back, I must say. Is this a mix zone? Big shout out to Radio Annie. Bringing you good times radio. For the love. Oh yeah, with Alana. What's up now?

0: I'm ready to have some fun with some community radio. How about you?
1: I press your button.
0: Amir, that's another show. This is the Mix Zone.

If I was a radio show, I would grow shallots because that's something that radio would be good at. Shallots. And then I'd make a salad. And maybe sing a ballad. Shallots.

shallots. Pallets.

Rubber.

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Yeah. 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It's the Mix Zone.

0: It's my turn, huh? My name is Larry. My favorite flavors, cherries. I like things that come from Trebistan. Here we go. Here we are. Here we am.
1: Well, thanks for visiting. That was awesome.
0: It's very nice. So thank you. It's a time machine. You got to... Is it a time machine?
1: No, it's the mix zone. Oh, the mix zone.
2: Chip, chip, chip, chip, chipper, chipper, mix zone.
1: Sound effect.
0: It didn't play.
1: Sound effect.
0: We found it. Hello, Eric. Wait.
1: Wow. Hello. One moment, please. Thank you for calling.
0: What's up, A-Dog? Yay, yay.
1: It's the mix zone.

Oh, yeah. Got a few things to play. A few things I didn't say at the top of the hour. I didn't play our underwriters. It was Ching Young Village and Bill Fernandez. That's how it goes, and that's what we bring. And we're also bringing you the word of the day. Hawaiian word of the day. That's coming up soon. In the meantime, Tempestuous Thursday. It's the Mix Zone.

0: 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Up to date news and weather. Lasers. Sharks. Donuts. And philosophy. We'll be back with more right after this. Ta!
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2: Set in the late 18th through the early 20th centuries, Bill Fernandez's historic novels chronicle the impact of Western industry and religion on the native Hawaiian way of life. 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
3: Aloha mai kakou. 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Mahalo ia ke kuini I ka ho'okipa oluolu. The queen was admired for her gracious hospitality.
4: KKCR's Hawaiian word of the day is brought to you by the Ama Olukai Foundation.

0: How you doing? DJ TOD. Having so much fun up here with the radio stuff that does radio things. Speaking of which, Amir.
1: I pressed a button.
0: Well, wow. Thank you so much. That was a neat button to press. It's the Mix Zone. Big shout out to DJ Soul Rida. Miss you, buddy. Glad to be here.
2: Glad. Nice. 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
0: KKCR. Egyptian lover.

0: All right, big shout out to you. 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You remember that?
1: When I was a boy, we used to dance on the floor with cardboard to songs that said Egypt, Egypt, Egypt, Egypt, Egypt. That's what they said. Well, anyway. It's a mix, Sean.
0: It really is. Okay, let's have some fun with radio. Okay, we'll be back with more right after this. Ready? Set? This goes out to this goes out to my man Pono over there on Maui. And if you know, then you know. But I'm sending this one out to you.

We'll be right back with more right after this. What's the matter, turntable? Oh, you mean this is the... Yeah, this is what made you famous. I know, before that you were just a record player. And you're so much more now. Thank you, turntable. That's some... I mean, really. And thank you, Dr. Herbie Hancock, for bringing this kind of stuff when we had no idea these instruments even existed. At any rate, it's a mixtape.

Okay, I'm really nervous about this part. Is this where you want me to do? You want me to sing here? Okay, I've practiced. I've listened. I was in the elevator a bit, but okay, I'll do my best. Here we go. Thank you. Thank you, Herbie. What?

0: How was that, Dr. Herbie Hancock? Was that a good take? Oh, you'd rather use the turntable? Okay. Well,
1: thank you so much.

was much better. Is that radio? Is that really? Is this happening? Is this? I get. Wow. Okay. Radio. It's the radio.

0: 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KKCR Hanley, KAQA Kilauea. 90.9 FM Hanley. 91.9 FM Island wide. Yeah, listening to the mix zone, you know. DJ TOD mixing it up, you know, Russ. You know, bringing it, you know. The mix zone, you know. This portion of KKCR radio programming is brought to you by Kava Kauai. In A. Feinberg Gallery, you know, Russ. We'll be right back right after these messages from our underwriters, you know, for us.
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0: All right. 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
3: 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Big shout out to my man, DJ Funky Mosquito. Ooh-wee, where you been? Also, a big shout out to DJ Soul Rida. Miss you, man. Great to be back. Great to be here. Big shout out to Slim. Chilling out there on the highway. No, it's just great to be back. 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
4: 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And it was like this. 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

0: So if you or someone you know knows a DJ that didn't press the right button, chances are the DJ didn't press the right button. DJ!
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0: Amir always presses the right button. But anyway...

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Track called Not Oil. KKCR. I beg.

Okay, that was enough. Okay, we did the thing. The kids are calling. They want. I don't know. I don't know what song that was. It's not AI, but it was definitely like we're paying attention. We're listening. It's a mixtape. We'll be back with more right after this. My goodness. Really? 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

0: Excuse me? What's going on here? What literally is going on? Like, what really is go? What?
1: You can do some of that beatbox stuff.
2: Here's some beatbox stuff I like to bring. Press the button.

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That was Elliot McFinkelstein and his Seven Trusty Steeds. It's a great band. Just kidding. This is Jingo. A track called Keep Holding On. Because, well, you know, it's radio. To be more specific, broadcasting live from the middle of the Pacific. It's an ocean.

an honor to be up here on the Mix Zone. DJ TOD up here having a lot of fun. It's like a time machine in a sandbox. Y'all get your groove on. Big shout out to the Ina. What's up, baby?

Midnight at 9. An exciting show with a romance from outer space. The Rocks Have Eyes. An exciting new film starring Chibi McChibi-man and Florence Furfelmabit. An exciting film with no background music. No. No. We had it all going on. Back with more right after this. Chibi McChibi-man in... What is the name of that song? Track called Flying Dub Sauce. It's been an honor to be here. Love ya. Big shout out to DJ Soul Rida. Hope y'all been enjoying the mix zone. I use this song to figure out which speakers aren't working. And when they're all working,

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1: At least those were humans controlling the computer with that music. This music. Gotta love KKCR bringing you that, in which makes you feel connected. Radio. Love y'all. It's a band called Hey Yoka, a track called Flying.

0: We interrupt this program to bring you the following messages. The buckets on the side of the road are not necessarily full of contents. That's one. Number two, chickens are funny if you really look at them. Back with more right after this. Oh my God. Okay, what's going on? Oh, you're right. It is close to the end of the show. That was so much fun. I can't even... I need an interpreter. I'm not sure what you said. But anyway.
1: The knob. Always adjust the sound perfectly to your ears.

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1: If you or someone you know gets to the end of the song and hasn't pressed the next song, chances are...
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1: Huh? Say it again?
3: Holy holly.
1: What? I don't even know what you just said. This is not making sense at all. It's like being in two different places. Strange. It's the mix zone. The mix zone.

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Going Yoda mode here. Band called the Big Old Nasty Get Down. We got one more track to figure it out and get on back to that place we call...

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We'll talk about it. From the station that brings you more radio power, Papa Power. That's what it sounds like without stuff in the background. One more song while we figure out how to say goodnight. There's some things we need to do. You know, buttons to press, things to put away. You got to fold those sheets. That's the part. Okay, anyway. Hey. 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

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KKCR.

Yes, we are just putting a few things away here. Nice to sit in for a man, DJ Soul Rida. In the meantime, please enjoy some interlude while we prepare your community radio station for overnight goodness to bring you a beautiful Aloha Friday. In the meantime, Machine.

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Excuse me. 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

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Mahalo ke kua. Hey, glad y'all are getting your groove on. 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

0: moved here 3 months ago, so I really miss the street foods and my relatives, especially my friends, because we have a great bond together. We always sneak out just to go to 7-Eleven at night. We always watch the sunset after class, then sleep in our house. And I miss all of that. How about you? You miss the Philippines too?
1: Yes, of course. I really miss the Philippines too. Especially when we're hanging out with friends late at night, when having a lot of missed calls on your phone, then when you read it, it's from your mom. And also, I have something to say. We don't need a map. We have our bad decisions to guide us. Means is every time we're together, we never plan anything. We just go with the... make dumb choices. But somehow, those end up being the most fun and unforgettable moments.
0: That's good. But do you feel when they told you to move here? Do you feel excited, sad? Because me, at first, I felt so excited because I know I have a good future here. But when the day I realize I'm really coming, I don't know what to feel. I tried to find the feeling that I felt before, but I couldn't find it. It felt so sad, not excited. It felt completely different from the first day I knew I was going to come here. So spending my last days with my family and friends, I told myself that I'm going to miss this, and I really miss them.
1: Oh, that's so sad.
0: Yeah.
1: Well, for me, when they told me when we're moving to Kauai, I felt excited too. It's a whole new experience, and I'm looking forward to exploring the island. I think it's going to be fun and something different from what I'm used to.
0: So since we're both from the regions, different regions in the Philippines, would you mind teaching me how to speak in Visaya? And after that, I will also teach you how to speak in Ilocano. That's okay.
1: Okay, sure. Maayong udo means good afternoon. Listen what I said. Maayong udo.
0: Maayong udo. Maayong udo, everyone.
1: Yes. What does good afternoon means in Ilocano?
0: Good afternoon means in Ilocano is naimbag nga al daw, na im bag nga al daw.
1: Naimbag nga al daw.
0: Yes. So, what is let's eat means in Visaya?
1: Let's eat is kaon nata in our language. Kaonata.
0: Kaonata. Kaonata.
1: Yes. So, how about yours?
0: Let's eat is mangan tayon. Ma ngan ta yon. So, Jill,
1: mangan tayon.
0: Can you use it in a sentence, please?
1: Mangan tayon. Mangan tayon, everyone.
0: Good. What else do you wanna know?
1: Raining.
0: Raining in raining in Ilocano is todo. Todo.
1: Todo.
0: Yes. How about you?
1: Raining in Visaya is ulan. Same in Tagalog.
0: Yeah. Familiar. I have another one. What is walking in Visaya? Walking
1: is baktas.
0: Baktas.
1: Yeah, baktas.
0: Baktas. Baktas.
1: In Ilocano?
0: In Ilocano we say magna. Magna, magmagna, or pagna.
1: Magna.
0: Yeah, magna. Magna.
1: Okay.
0: Do you want it? Magna. Do you want to use it in a sentence if you like it?
1: Instead of riding the bus.
0: Yeah.
1: Magna. So that's it.
0: Yeah, that's it. That's it, everyone. This is DJ Autopat.
1: And I'm DJ J.
0: 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Bye-bye.
1: Bye.
0: Paalam.

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I wanna save, but the pay's been glistening. 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

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One's what they see, but they're still trying to bet on their chances. I got one in a chamber, I kept it sly, timed it. 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

Hey everyone, this is DJ Resh, and you're listening to the Young Boy Show. You just listened to three hip hop songs. The one you just listened was by J2 and Haze with By Any Means, released on February 1, 2024. Before that, the Coldplay song with Spark by this Coldplay song was dropped in July 10, 2000. Before that, Lee Thomas with Might, released on August 8, 2024. 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Thank you for listening to K-Rad Kawaii High Internet Radio.

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everyone, this is DJ Rash, and you're listening to the Youngboy Show. You just listened to three hip-hop songs. The one you just listened was by Donald Jones by Natural Tang, released on June 3, 1996. Before that, There's No Allegro With In Your Eyes. This song was dropped in July 10, 2000. Before that, Dennis Brown with This Love of Mine, released on 1993. Stay tuned and listen to this good music on the Youngboy Show. Thank you for listening to K-Ride Kawaii High Internet Radio.

Everyone, this is DJ Resh, and you're listening to the Youngboy Show. We just listened to three hip-hop songs. The one you just listened was by Prince Royce, which I missed, released on 2010. Was before that, the 3 Plus with Undercover Lover. This song was dropped in 2008. Before that, Ivan Cornell with Esta Denada, released on 2021. Stay tuned and listen to this good music on Youngboy Show. Thank you for listening to K-Rad Kawaii High Internet Radio.

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1: From A Child's Garden of Verses
0: by Robert Louis Stevenson.
1: First published in 1885.
0: Here we go. Thank you for listening to K-Ride. Shoot.
1: Summer sun. Great is the sun and white he goes through empty heaven without repose. And in the blue and glowing days, more thick than rain, he showers his rays. Though closer still the blinds we pull to keep the shady parlor cool, yet he will find a chink or two to slip his golden fingers through. The dusty attic spider glad, he threw the keyhole make it glad, and through the broken edge of tiles, into the laddered hayloft smiles. Meantime, his golden face around, he bears to all the garden ground and sheds a warm and glittering look among the ivy's inmost nook. Above the hills, along the blue, round the bright air we're footing through, who pleased the child to paint the rose, the gardener of the world he goes.

tracks. Thanks for tuning in to K-Radical High Internet Radio. You just listened to three tracks. The one you listened to was Wait for Ari by Frank Ocean from 2016.

Hey, it's me again, DJ Anya, and you know what, you're listening to Vibing Tracks. Thanks for tuning in to K-Rad Kauai High Internet Radio. You just listened to three classics. The first one you just listened to was Head Over Boots from Pond Party from 2016. Next up, you also listened to a Give Your Heart Out song, Mirrors, by Justin Timberlake, released in 2013. Third and last of all, calm song, All I Can Say, Cali Uchis, which is made in 2025 this year. Stay tuned because you wouldn't want to miss it. Thank you for listening to K-Rad Kauai Internet Radio.

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Thanks for still tuning in to K-Rad Kauai High Internet Radio. You know you just listened to three songs. The one you just listened to is Hold Your Egyptian, published in 2010, which is old news but still good to listen to. Before that, it was Novocaine by Frank Ocean, released in 2011. Before that, it was I'm a Flirt remix by R. Kelly. Blast That Music is really good vibe too. It was released in 2007. Stay tuned because the good music never stops here on Vibing Tracks. 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
13: Vilina kia aloha. Today's Hawaiian moon phase is La'au Kulua. It is the 19th moon of the Hawaiian lunar cycle. On the aina, it is good for cultivating but not planting. Gather and prepare la'au or Hawaiian plants and herbs for medicinal use. On the kai, fishing is fair at sea with the ocean becoming rough. This late rising moon phase can still be seen in the morning hours. It is the second of three La'au moon phases.

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3: No titawen mo ket nagbaetan ti 45 ken 65. 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Agyamanak.
4: Well, we like to say aloha and we're back. It's been 11 years to the day, and I gotta be honest, the only thing that won't change is our waist size. But we hope you guys are enjoying your guys' evening, or afternoon rather. If you've been with us this whole weekend, I want to say mahalo and aloha to you all for being here and supporting us throughout this weekend. You've seen us on our musical journey, which actually started from yesterday with the group Before Napalaplai, which is a Koni and Napalaplai patch. And that was the seed that planted who we are today in Napalaplai. So without further ado, we're gonna just push forward and do as much music as we can. But before we do that, you know, when Napalaplai started, we had so many friends that embarked on this musical journey with us. One of which was the guy over here that's playing piano.
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3: Song that is it's a classic and it still is famous today, folks. A song that was made so popular by Gabby. It was about a love affair that was located on the island of Hawaii. For your song called Hi'i Love It.

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1: Aloha, this is Steve Kimmock, and when I'm on Kauai, all I listen to is KKCR, Hanalei, K-A-Q-A, Kilauea, Kauai Community Radio. That's silly. But it is. 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
3: 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Ka Pai Aina o Hawaiʻi is a culturally centered educational program and community-created mosaic that was developed through a collaboration between the Garden Island Arts Council, artist Kathleen Ho, Kumuhula Keholani Kukua, Kilauea Point National Wildlife Refuge, Friends of Kauai Wildlife Refuges, and the hands and generosity of many community members. The 80-foot by 4-foot mosaic depicts the topography of the Hawaiian archipelago from Kure Atoll to Hawaii Island, including the still-submerged seamount Kamehua Kanaloa. The installation shares the geographic and cultural story of this lay of islands and atolls, how the high Hawaiian islands fit within this long story, and how protected lands and waters continue to serve as a refuge for a variety of native Hawaiian wildlife species. The mosaic was created through a series of community workshops in which Kat Ho shared her intention for the project and facilitated the creation of this masterpiece, while Kumu Kehau shared mo'olelo and cultural trainings. Plan a visit soon to enjoy this special treat and learn more at www.kauairefuges.org.
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4: 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Today's Hawaiian word of the day is ha'aha'a, which means humble, modest, and humility. E noho oia I ka hale ha'aha'a. He or she lives in a modest home.
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3: 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On the North Shore, the Tahiti Nui Restaurant and Lounge features Hui Hula o Kahialani with Auntie Bev Ka'ua Nui and Hanani Kawi along with their hula maidens starting at 5:30 in the bar. And then there's also karaoke in the Lu'a room from 7 to 10. The Westin Princeville Ocean Villas features Michael K. Ali from 5:30 to 7:30. The Happy Talk Lounge at the Hanalei Bay Resort in Princeville features Michael Ruff and Friends from 6 to 9. And Ainaho features Aloha Friday's Kanika Pila from 5:30 to 8:30. On our east side, there's a hula show featuring Leilani Rivera Lowe and Halau Hula o Leilani at 5 p.m. at the Coconut Marketplace Shopping Center in Waipoli. The Crooked Surf Restaurant at the Sheraton Coconut Beach Hotel in Waipoli features Pono Nero from 5:30 to 7:30. The Hukilau Lanai Seafood Restaurant in Waipoli features Pancho Graham from 5:30 to 8:30. The Lava Lava Beach Club at the Kauai Shores Hotel in Kapa'a features Tim Hogarty from 6 to 9. The Nepali Brewing Company in Kapa'a features Shiloh Pa from 6 to 8. Rob's Good Time Grill in Lihue features Loki Sassel from 5 to 7 and Sheldon Espina from 8 to 10. On our south shore, the Seaview Terrace at the Grand Hyatt in Port features 7:30 to 9:30. The Brewery at Port Allen Marina in Ale'ele features Frank Cruz from 5 to 7. Cabanas at the Po'epu Athletic Club features Kyle LeBenz from 5:30 to 8. Keoki's Paradise Restaurant and Bar in Po'epu features Kavaiola from 4 to 6 in the dining room with 7 to 8:30 and Jojo in the bar. On our west side, Nick Castillo is at the Koke'e Lodge from 12:30 to 2:30. The Saddle Room at the Wrangler Steakhouse in Waimea features the Triple T's from 6 to 8. And Japanese Grandma's features Darren Kiyotsuka at 6 o'clock. Mahalo nui loa. Have a great Hawaiian day.
4: Aloha. Today's Hawaiian moon phase is La'opo. It is the 20th day and the final moon phase in this Anahulu Poipoi. On the Aina, it is a good day to plant anything except for vine-like plants. Medicines and healing remedies are administered by Kahuna La'aulapa'o. On the Kai, morning fishing is fair at sea. However, the oceans are beginning to become rough as the ole winds have returned.
5: According to the National Oceanic and Atmospheric Administration, or NOAA, this year's outlook calls for an above-normal hurricane season for the Central Pacific, with 5 to 13 named storms expected. A normal season typically sees 4 to 5 named storms total. The outlook does not predict whether or how many of these systems will affect Hawaii. Kauai Emergency Management urges the public to have plans in place before a storm approaches. 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

0: Hey, how's it, Kauai? 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
1: After years of planning, a beautiful new mosaic mural has been installed at Kilauea Point National Wildlife Refuge. Ka Pai Aina o Hawaiʻi is a culturally centered educational program and community-created mosaic that was developed through a collaboration between the Garden Island Arts Council, artist Kathleen Ho, Kumuhula Keholani Kukua, Kilauea Point National Wildlife Refuge, Friends of Kauai Wildlife Refuges, and the hands and generosity of many community members. The 80-foot by 4-foot mosaic depicts the topography of the Hawaiian archipelago from Kure Atoll to Hawaii Island, including the still-submerged seamount Kamehameha Kanaloa. The installation shares the geographic and cultural story of this lay of islands and atolls, how the high Hawaiian islands fit within this long story, and how protected lands and waters continue to serve as a refuge for a variety of native Hawaiian wildlife species. The mosaic was created through a series of community workshops in which Kat Ho shared her intention for the project and facilitated the creation of this masterpiece, while Kumu Kehau shared mo'olelo and cultural trainings. Plan a visit soon to enjoy this special treat and learn more at www.kauairefuges.org.

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2: 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On the North Shore, the Tahiti Nui Restaurant and Lounge features Hui Hula o Kaialani with Auntie Bev Ka'uanui and Hanani Kawi, along with their hula maidens, starting at 5:30 in the bar. And then there's also karaoke in the Lu'au room from 7 to 10. The Westin Princeville Ocean Villas features Michael K. Ali from 5:30 to 7:30. The Happy Talk Lounge at the Hanalei Bay Resort in Princeville features Michael Ruff and Friends from 6 to 9. And Inaho features Aloha Friday's Kanika Pila from 5:30 to 8:30. On our east side, there's a hula show featuring Leilani Rivera Lowe and Halau Hula o Leilani at 5 p.m. at the Coconut Marketplace Shopping Center in Waipoli. The Crooked Surf Restaurant at the Sheraton Coconut Beach Hotel in Waipoli features Pono Nero from 5:30 to 7:30. The Hukilau Lanai Seafood Restaurant in Waipoli features Pancho Graham from 5:30 to 8:30. The Lava Lava Beach Club at the Kauai Shores Hotel in Kapa'a features Tim Hogarty from 6 to 9. The Nepali Brewing Company in Kapa'a features Shiloh Pa from 6 to 8. Rob's Good Time Grill in Lihue features Loki Sassel from 5 to 7 and Sheldon Espina from 8 to 10. On our south shore, the Seaview Terrace at the Grand Hyatt in Po'epu features Sheldon Espina from 7:30 to 9:30. The Bangkok Happy Bowl in Thai Bistro features Falling Down Romance from 6 to 8. The Kauai Island Brewery at Port Allen Marina in Ale'ele features Frank Cruz from 5 to 7. Cabanas at the Po'epu Athletic Club features Kyle LeBenz from 5:30 to 8. Keoki's Paradise Restaurant and Bar in Po'epu features Kavaiola from 4 to 6 in the dining room with 7 to 8:30 and Jojo in the bar. On our west side, Nick Castillo is at the Koke'e Lodge from 12:30 to 2:30. The Saddle Room at the Wrangler Steakhouse in Waimea features the Triple T's from 6 to 8. And Japanese Grandma's features Darren Kiyotsuka at 6 o'clock. Mahalo Nui Loa. Have a great Hawaiian day.
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3: Set in the late 18th through the early 20th centuries, Bill Fernandez's historic novels chronicle the impact of Western industry and religion on the native Hawaiian way of life. 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

0: Ha'aheo nui o Mokihana Pest Control. E kāko o aku, I ka mālama ana I ka olela mākua hine, a me nā mele o Hawaii. E o KKCR.
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0: 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Our ocean can change quickly, sometimes from calm to dangerous in just moments. 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
2: Aloha. Today's Hawaiian word of the day is ha'aha'a, which means humble, modest, and humility. E noho oia I ka hale ha'aha'a. He or she lives in a modest home.
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6: The views and opinions expressed during this program are those of the speaker and do not necessarily reflect those of KKCR, its management, board, volunteers, or underwriters.

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1: 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Swampy will be coming up in a few. Grover Washington taking us out.

0: moments in between. 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I'm your host, Kevin Swamp Daddy Rogers, and I say, laissez les bon temps rouler. Let's get this Mardi Gras party started. Oh, yeah, baby, let's get it started indeed. It's all made possible by listeners and sustaining members like yourselves in cahoots with Zero Waste Kauai, Horses Are Good Company, and Bobby V's, man.
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